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1: 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Cloudy skies tonight with a low temperature around 70. Scattered storms on Monday with a high temperature of 84 degrees. Tuesday, scattered thunderstorms with a high of 80. Wednesday, chance of storms, high of 85. I'm meteorologist Ray Miller on 93.3 The Planet. Right now, it's 82.
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3: Welcome to Hard Drive. I'm Lou Brutus, and I realize that the current state of the world is pretty grim. However, I just want you to remember one thing. As of right now, you are a day closer to your next concert. And that is an encouraging thought, as Gandalf the Grey would say. Anyway, this week on the world-famous Hard Drive, my guests include Evanescence, Shinedown, Godsmack, Anthrax, and Ice Nine Kills. We will also get you plugged in with the new one from Nonpoint. We'll begin the musical proceedings with a Hard Drive double dose of A Perfect Circle. They dropped a new song just before leaving for the European Summer Festival circuit. It's called Starless. A Perfect Circle on the world-famous Hard Drive. 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

0: Hard drive, double dose of A Perfect Circle, Judith, along with the new one, Starless. I'm Lou Brutus. Time now to get you plugged in on Hard Drive with new music from Nonpoint. The band's Elias Soriano is here with me now. Tell me about the new tune, Is It, and why it's the right song to be the leading edge of the next record.
1: First of all, I think the hook in the song and the sediment of the song, I just felt like it had an energy that when I was listening to other things on the radio playlist and in regular playlists, I felt like that song kind of stood out a little more than the other ones. So I felt like it would be a good setup track. So, you know, when I brought it to the guys to maybe tee it up to go first, and even the radio team to go with it first, you know, everybody's like, yeah, you know, it's kind of like I said, it was very aggressive and very up. So it was a good street track. I was hoping that it was going to be even better received. I feel like it could go even deeper and even further. And thank God, you know, first couple of weeks is, you know, it's a race car out of the gate. So I think the people making a decision right now, it's getting weighed against so many things. The song Is It deals with the fact of you making a decision that is definitely going to hurt somebody and definitely going to help somebody. And you have to make the decision.

0: Five Finger Death Punch on Hard Drive, their latest Eye of the Storm. The band Zoltan Bathory going to be joining me as guest here on the show next week. Of course, I'll be hitting the road with the group for a portion of their summer tour, including in upstate New York and New Hampshire. I'm Lou Brutus. Social Distortion and Seven Dust are on deck. Then Amy Lee of Evanescence, who just dropped their new album Sanctuary, will be talking about dealing with vocal issues on the road when the world-famous Hard Drive continues. Until then, to catch even more rock star interviews, hit the Hard Drive Radio socials, Facebook, Twitter, and Instagram.
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Greetings, I'm LeJean from the band Seven Dust, wishing a very happy 30th anniversary to our friends Lou Brutus and the world-famous hard drive,

0: from their recently released album, One, that is Seven Dust, Unbreakable on Hard Drive. Cannot wait to see them this summer on the road with Theory of a Dead Man. I'm the Sonic Warrior, Lou Brutus, here now with Amy Lee of Evanescence. Amy, when you tour, you're hitting all these different regions of the world, which can create various issues for vocalists. There is thin air at the high altitudes. There is dry air in the deserts. How do you deal with stuff like that?
1: I just don't freak out. I feel like the number one most important thing is just don't panic. Like, that's what live music is. Like, if people want to just sit and listen to the album, they can. That's there forever. But a live show is about seeing real human beings, you know, make the music in front of you. How cool is that? That's hard. And there's going to be mistakes, and there's going to be times when it doesn't sound like the other way because we had to adapt for one reason or another. And that's kind of neat. Like, when I go to shows and I notice and I pick up on those things, as long as it sounds good, I mean, as long as they're a good band, like, I find those things cool and interesting. So if you can just allow yourself to be like third person enough to go, you know what? Like, I enjoy that about other people, and it's not going to be like I really, really want, but you know what? Like, don't think about that. It's also very much about just the connection in person with the fans and us all just getting to like jam and sing the songs together. So that's going to happen no matter what. So the show must go on.
0: Isn't music the best?
1: It is. It really is.

0: from the newly released album Sanctuary, which just dropped on Friday. Evanescence on the world-famous hard drive, Who Will You Follow? I'm Lou Brutus. The three-song seg is on deck. It's an attack of killer bees, Black Label Society, Beartooth, and Black Veil Brides. Then Brent Smith of Shinedown talks about how the group keeps the humanity in the music when hard drive continues.
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1: 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This is Zach Wow with my fellow New Jersey brethren O'Doom, Father Lou Brutus, on the world-famous hard drive.

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0: There you have the Attack of the Killer Bees for the three-song seg this week on Hard Drive, Black Veil Brides, Beartooth, and Black Label Society. I'm Lou Brutus. Brent Smith of Shinedown joins me now. When you guys are making a new record and it's time to listen to a song that you just recorded, do you do it on the studio monitors or do you listen on something else?
1: There is this moment that kind of happens where you need to shift at night or the following day, not just listening to it in the room. You got to listen to it in headphones. And I pretty much listen to everything in in-ears and I'm used to it. So I'm going to hear any little like imperfection, or I'm going to hear any like, you know, if there's a funky crossfade, you're going to get like a digital noise, or like if there's a glitch somewhere, or if something doesn't get bounced down correctly, or, you know, there's something wonky in a guitar track or what have you. However, what I will say, there's a difference in listening that closely and nitpicking things, because you'll drive yourself crazy. And then if you're trying to make it sound perfect, it no longer becomes human. You basically just had a computer. If you gone into it and you've simulated perfection, you lose the human element of it. So I would probably be that person that's listening to, you know, obviously if there's like you hear something in the room and you're not in ears and like you're like a vocal pops out, or there's like a wonky guitar chord or something, you're like, whoa, what is that? Hang on, man. You know, you go and say, oh, let's fix that real quick. But to get in there and like nitpick it too much, you lose the human aspect of it.

0: Shine down safe and sound as you do your weekend hard drive style. I'm Lou Brutus. Looking ahead to hour two, my rock star guests are going to include Anthrax, Ice Nine Kills, and Godsmack. We are also going to do music news in dirt featuring Tool joining the riot, Motionless in White extending a tour, and some absolute treasures from Slipknot going up for auction. Until then, get free stuff. 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

There's a band I'll be hosting next month at Rockfest in Cadott, Wisconsin. I'll also catch them with AC/DC, The Pretty Reckless, beginning hour two this week of the world-famous Hard Drive. I'm Lou Brutus. We now check into the topsy-turvy world of rock and roll gossip and news that we call dirt. Longtime crew member for Slipknot, Pantera, and Mudvayne, the legendary Bobby Tongs is currently doing an eBay auction to raise money for senior pet care. The items include a rare 2014 Japanese Knotfest poster, an original Paul Gray number 2 Slipknot guitar pick, and the final thing, which is making me go crazy, an incredible 2005 Slipknot Subliminal Versus Australia New Zealand tour poster signed by all 9 Slipknot members, including the late Paul Gray and the late Joey Jordison. Bidding will end soon. You can hit the Hard Drive Radio Facebook page, Instagram, or Twitter for the link to the auctions. Motionless in White will release their new album, Decades, on July 17. They have also announced the second leg of their Sweat and Blood tour. Dayseeker will serve as direct support with The Devil Wears Prada and Dark Divine also on the bill. The fall run kicks off October 30 in Worcester, Mass. Then they do a huge Halloween show in Philadelphia. It continues through November 20 in Pittsburgh. Tickets are on sale now. Finally, Tool has been confirmed as headliners for this year's Riot Fest, set for September 18th through the 20th, Douglas Park in Chicago. The festival will also feature performances from a slew of rock, punk, and metal bands, including Rise Against and Dropkick Murphys. It's always an insane time. That's all the dirt.

0: thank you for hanging with me this weekend on Hard Drive. I'm your host, Lou Brutus. Joined now from Europe by Frank Bello of Anthrax. Frank, you have been on so many legendary tours through the years. What do you keep? Do you keep laminates?
1: I do keep a lot of laminates. I do. That's a great question because I kept one of my favorite basses that I played on Among the Living. I still have that. It's called the Sippy Taint bass because it has a specific feel and sound. I'll never get rid of that because it's just a place in time for me. I just love the way that bass is. I have some great, great laminates. I mean, the old Kiss days when we first played with Kiss, I remember how special that was for me. All the good stuff back in the day. I have some really great, great memories of Iron Maiden, all the tours. I remember when our first Iron Maiden tour, I was so psyched because Iron Maiden is the first time I took a picture for the laminate. They wanted a picture to put on the laminate. And that was so special to me. That meant I was on the tour. You know what I mean? It wasn't just like you're just, hey, it's a pass. No, no, no, no. If you didn't have that picture, you weren't part of the tour. And I still have, it's like two or three of them I have now because we toured with them so much. It meant so much to me. And it still does because it brings me right back there. It's like, that was a great time, you know?

0: Hard drive music from not one, but two bands currently to be found over in Europe on the massive festival circuit there, Architects and Anthrax. I'm Lou Brutus, Sleep Theory, and 3 Days Grace are on deck. Then Spencer from Ice Nine Kills talks about the world of comic and horror cons when Hard Drive continues, because we cover nerds of all kinds here.
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0: Hey, this is Matt Waltz from 3 Days Grace.
1: I'm Adam Gunche of the band 3 Days Grace.
0: With the Sonic Warrior, Lou Brutus, on the world-famous hard drive.

0: direct from O Canada, which is a really nice place to spend time in the summer. 3 days grace on the world famous hard drive. I'm Lou Brutus, now joined by Spencer from Ice Nine Kills, who has been making his rounds on the con circuit leading up to their very own Silver Scream Con, which has really grown over the years.
1: It's been amazing. It's been absolutely crazy to see it. This will be our fifth year doing it. And we wanted to start small in a, you know, like a hotel on the North Shore of Boston. And we outgrew that in a couple years and eventually moved it to 2 years ago to the DCU Center in Worcester, which if you're from Boston, you know it as the Worcester Centrum. You know, that's where I grew up going to my first arena rock shows. You know, I saw Limp Bizkit and Korn and Rammstein at the Family Values Tour. I saw Blink 182 there. I saw Rob Zombie there. And so to headline that arena last year was, and to have it be sold out was just, it was wild.
0: How is the Centrum holding up? Because that is one of the older arenas in the United States, and it's still going.
1: I was really, really pleasantly surprised by how great the sound was. It's not easy to have an arena show sound fantastic, just inherently. You know, it's an arena. It's
0: the physical events. Materials. Yeah.
1: And the videos that I've seen from it, it sounded great. The crowd was amazing.

0: the new Spielberg Disclosure Day, which will be opening on Thursday. I am going that afternoon. I have friends in LA who have already been to the previews, and some of them think it's Steven Spielberg's best movie ever. I can't wait. I'm Lou Brutus. We'll get back to the rock and roll in just a moment with Breaking Benjamin and Autumn Kings. Then Sully Erna of Godsmack. We'll talk about the dual purpose of a fold-out double album vinyl.
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From Scream 7, that is Ice Nine Kills featuring McKenna Grace twisting the knife on hard drive. Speaking of films, I have already got my tickets for an IMAX showing of

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1: What's up?

0: From Windsor, Ontario, just across the river from Detroit Rock City, Autumn Kings, Gone, Gone, Gone on Hard Drive. I'm Lou Brutus, joined now by a very old friend of the show, one of our oldest, Sully Erna from Godsmack. Their new live record is out. It is a double vinyl called Live at Mohegan Sun, and the packaging can only truly be appreciated if it's been used to, kind of sort out your seeds.
1: Something real
0: quick. Oh, no. Here we go. You're pulling out a double album with seeds and stems in it, right?
1: There it is.
0: Oh, man. Oh, geez. Now, you can't fully enjoy album art unless you've actually got an album. Let me see the rest.
1: Check out the back, dude. Tell me this isn't as live and cool as it gets.
0: Oh, man.
1: Right? Like, doesn't that look like something from, like, All the World's a Stage or whatever?
0: Yeah.
1: Right.
0: Plus Shannon's kit has always just looked so. Oh, geez. Oh, man. Oh, what a great shot.
1: Dude, this whole record is so epic. And what I love about it is even on the sleeves, the photographer took all these pictures of us getting ready before this exact show. Everyone's family, daughters, children, friends were there. You know, our wardrobe girl getting Robbie ready, like Shannon warming up. It's just packed with like all this great artwork and these like the retirement parties in there when Shannon and Tony walked in the room and everyone was just applauding them. This thing is packed

0: from their new Live at Mohegan Sun, which is, again, really good for cleaning the seeds out. Godsmack on the world-famous hard drive, When Legends Rise. Now then, what's in Lou's playlist for this week? Well, you'll want to be in that number when the Armored Saints come marching in.
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0: 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Me, I'm Lou Brutus, leaving you with the words of writer Dr. Hunter S. Thompson. 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I'll catch you next week on Hard Drive.
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What's in Lou's playlist this week on the world famous hard drive? It's the latest from Armored Saint, and it's called Hit a Moonshot. That'll do it for the

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0: 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Then a generation came through Barcelona's La Masia Academy and Real Madrid's youth ranks and rewrote everything. Xavi, Iniesta, Xabi Alonso, Sergio Busquets. Possession football refined to a fine art, tiki-taka, hundreds of short passes, opponents chasing shadows. They lost their opener to Switzerland, then won six straight. The final against the Netherlands was a bruising, ugly affair. 1-0 ground out, deep into extra time, until Iniesta arrived at the back post and side-footed the volley past Martin Stecklenburg. Spain, world champions. The most beautiful idea in football, finally crowned.
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5: 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Cloudy skies tonight with a low temperature around 70. Scattered storms on Monday with a high temperature of 84 degrees. Tuesday, scattered thunderstorms with a high of 80. Wednesday, chance of storms, high of 85. I'm meteorologist Ray Miller on 93.3 The Planet. Right now, it's 78.

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5: From the News Talk 98.9 WORD 24/7 Weather Center, here's the Carolinas' most trusted forecast on 93.3 The Planet. Cloudy skies tonight with a low temperature around 70. Scattered storms on Monday with a high temperature of 84 degrees. Tuesday, scattered thunderstorms with a high of 80. Wednesday, chance of storms, high of 85. I'm meteorologist Ray Miller on 93.3 The Planet. Right now, it's 77.

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1: Diego Forlan had been written off in England, a Manchester United flop, 3 goals in 2 seasons. He went home and rebuilt himself into one of Europe's finest strikers. South Africa was his coronation. Goals from absurd distances, both feet. Ball struck so cleanly in the Jabalani, the much maligned tournament ball actually held its line. He scored against South Africa, Ghana, Germany. He hit the crossbar in the last minute of the third place match. 5 goals total. Golden ball winner. Best player of the tournament. Uruguay, a country of 3 million people, finished fourth. Roland's father had played for them in the 1974 World Cup. Some inheritances take longer to claim than others.
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1: Cloudy skies tonight with a low temperature around 70. Scattered storms on Monday with a high temperature of 84 degrees. Tuesday, scattered thunderstorms with a high of 80. Wednesday, chance of storms, high of 85. I'm meteorologist Ray Miller on 93.3 The Planet. Right now, it's 77.

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1: Orange Cassidy, I want to ask you a question.
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1: When it's the hot tag, and there's two of you there, and you both put your hand out, why did they not pick you?
2: If you know me.
1: Yes.
2: You know that, I'd rather not be tagged into that. And I usually don't hold my hand out if there's another person standing there. But if I'm standing alone, then I'll stick out. But there are times, I will say this, you are right. There are times when we both have our hands out and I don't get picked. And it feels exactly how you think it would feel.
1: To me, as a viewer,
2: right. I'm all right. But then I see what's going on in the ring right when it happens. And I'm like, ow.
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3: 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Cloudy skies tonight with a low temperature around 70. Scattered storms on Monday with a high temperature of 84 degrees. Tuesday, scattered thunderstorms with a high of 80. Wednesday, chance of storms, high of 85. I'm meteorologist Ray Miller on 93.3 The Planet. Right now, it's 76.

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2: Good morning, everyone.
3: Oh, hey, Paige.
2: I don't want to depress you, but we have a list.
4: Oh, God.
5: I don't even know where this is going to go.
2: Oh, yeah.
3: I was going to say, I have some guesses. I haven't logged in to look at the pay stub yet.
2: Oh, no.
3: Did we not get paid for our remotes?
2: All right, go ahead. All one of them. All right, okay. So here's a list of some women that made it big. We have a list of the richest self-made women, according to Forbes.
3: Oh, that's...
2: 2026 list of Americans.
3: Oh, I'm going to write...
5: I never thought of this.
3: Are any of them siblings?
2: No.
5: Is this...
4: Whoa.
5: This is not earned through, like, divorces or stuff like that, right?
2: No.
3: Nepotism.
2: These are self-made women.
3: Self-made. So,
2: according to this.
3: So
5: it's not anybody from the Walton family.
3: Oh.
5: Because that's generational.
3: John money. Boy.
5: You're not, everybody!
3: I mean, it's got to be the, I don't know if it's, which one it is, Chloe or Kylie, the one that does makeup. She's a billionaire, I think, now.
5: I think it's Kendall, right? I think Kendall does makeup, I think.
3: Kendall Jenner.
2: I'm looking for her.
3: She's not on this list, huh?
5: They all have, like, their hands in their each little business.
3: Except the, what is the one that used to be with Lamar? What does she do?
5: Chloe?
3: Yeah. What is her thing?
5: I don't really know, but they all have got something.
3: And then the other one is she's probably a bigger meal ticket than Travis Barker is, but like two of them together, that's like power couple.
5: Yeah.
3: Whatever.
5: Of course, you know, got Chalamet. He's A-list.
2: Well, I can tell you.
3: Which one's with Travis Scott? Kylie?
5: Well, they have kids together.
3: They're not together anymore?
5: No, she's with Chalamet.
3: What?
5: Yeah, man. They've been a thing for a little
3: bit. Hey, Travis Scott's available. Get some Cactus Jack.
5: 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She upgraded to A-list.
3: She's like, no, Cactus Jack off, Chalamet on.
2: All right, there's a tie between two people, Rihanna and Beyonce. They both have $1 billion.
3: And look,
5: God, Beyonce, I don't get it.
3: Who's the middleman? Ho.
5: Yep.
3: Ho.
5: His big afro.
3: Jay-Z's got a big puffy afro now, Paige.
2: Does he?
3: Like full, like Oscar Gamble.
5: He looks like the baby on the Biggie
3: Shirley
5: cover.
3: From What's Happening, the baby
2: you just
3: from.
2: You want to touch it.
5: Well, oh, you can't touch me.
3: You should ask for permission. You sound like men when they see your chest.
2: Well, I want to
3: you
2: touch
3: should ask
2: hair.
3: For permission yeah. first.
5: It's like
2: your beard. Spiders. Don't you have people want to touch your beard?
3: Or smell it, which I... I'm
2: that
3: glad
2: is
3: to let him
2: really
3: do.
2: Weird.
3: Then I
2: can
3: have
2: I
3: a
2: smell
3: QR code
2: your
3: for them
2: beard?
3: To scan.
5: Can I smell your beard, please?
3: I'm like, hey, you know, Father's Day is coming up.
2: Yeah.
3: But he's the one in that whole hierarchy of music, the way Dre gets part of Eminem's money, who gets part of 50 Cent's money, blah, blah, blah. Jay-Z gets off of Rihanna. But I don't think that includes her makeup or perfume. I think it's just the music.
5: Then the other trickle down, which was, okay, here's, help me, is this the trickle up?
3: Dame Dash?
5: Well, Cash Money, Lil Wayne, Drake.
3: Drake.
5: So is that going, that's two massive cash cows right there.
3: But who's Lil Wayne report to?
5: Birdman, I assume.
3: Ah!
5: And Slim.
3: Like, what?
5: Big money.
3: We're not talking about Coco Beware when he says Birdman either,
5: nope.
3: By the way. You don't know your street history.
2: All right, and then...
5: Pops is...
3: If you blank with him, Paige...
5: He's bezeled up.
3: Just know he's got it, okay?
2: Kim Kardashian, you mentioned her. She's worth $1.9 billion.
3: She's also a robot now, I think.
2: She's on 25.
5: So what is that from? Like, she's got Skims, too, so...
3: I think that's how they discovered that. I think these rich people just want to stay on vacation all the time. They don't want to go to meet and greets and all that, so they literally have invested money into clones. Because they look so dull behind the eyes, you know, when they just sit there and smile for the camera.
5: Kris Jenner might be in the Illuminati, or at least Bilderbergs.
3: That's so strange. I saw a picture of her yesterday, and I'm like, they reversed it because they were showing a picture from the early 2000s versus now? No. Hey, dude, look at Travolta. Have you seen John Travolta? He's got a movie he's directing.

0: acting. And I saw the sit down presser for that. I was like,
1: his daughter looks just like him.
0: What is going on with Travolta? Like, skin, like, pulled all the way back.
1: Look at Kris Jenner at the Met Gala. She looks younger than half the people there.
0: I'm telling you, I don't know what it is. It's that adrenochrome.
1: The reptilians.
2: So, Taylor Swift, she's worth $2 billion. Billion.
1: I don't know where the...
0: I don't either.
1: How does the music translate into billions? Now, she must have other stuff going on.
0: Perfume, all that stuff.
1: Unless we're talking about just like what her music's worth, because there's a lot of songs.
0: That's something interesting. I want to see that.
1: Plus, she got a song in the new Toy Story coming out. That's going to be more money.
0: Why? What? How are they twisting that story now? Like, it's
1: basically pretty.
0: Is his kid now find dad's old toys?
1: Well, it's the old toys versus the new tech toys.
0: Dude, that's good.
1: Yeah, this is a smart idea for me.
0: Like robots and stuff, smart speakers and
1: crap. Your little tablets and pads and whatnot.
2: And guess who is worth $3.4 billion?
0: Harpo.
1: Female? Yeah, it's got to be Oprah.
2: It is Oprah.
1: Okay.
0: Dude, okay, so let me point out something in a very observant way. Look at the amount of black women on this list. I'm just being very observant here.
1: Not enough, but
0: well,
1: you know, good start.
0: It's just like, I mean, I'm just observing this. I love black women. But
1: I love
0: them
1: more
0: saying,
1: than he does.
0: Nope, not true. Not true. No.
1: I used to get Jet Magazine as a kid. So.
0: I have Aretha Franklin's tattoo on my thigh. So I win by proxy.
1: Did you have, when you were doing the porn back in the day?
0: I didn't do porn. I sold porn.
1: Sold porn. He did not film content.
0: Uh-uh.
1: Was that, I was thinking there was just like a black women only issue of stuff, right?
0: Yeah. Yeah.
1: Okay. Well, it must have been a big seller too.
0: There was one called, I'll write it down. I don't know if I can say it or not. It was sold in gas stations.
1: I know somewhere in the bag where you couldn't see
0: it. It was one of those three for $9.99, although it's probably like $40 now. That's what it was called.
1: I don't think it's bad.
0: Okay, it was called Dark Matter.
2: Oh.
0: I thought it was kind of an interesting name.
1: I thought it'd be something a little more sexual.
0: Like,
1: you know?
0: Yeah. Like,
1: like big ass with four Z's or something.
0: Right, yeah.
1: Because you had OUI. You were selling that one.
0: Right, boy, what a dummy I was. I didn't know it was we, Paige. Mm. Or OUI. I called it OI.
2: OI.
0: Yeah. I knew it was a foreign magazine. Yes. I thought it was Australian.
1: Foreign.
0: OI. OI. OI. OI.
2: OI. OI.
0: It was we.
2: We.
0: Yeah.
2: Yes.
0: Yeah.
2: Well, there's a new Randy Travis album coming out.
0: Oh, Lord.
2: This year. How is he
1: again
2: doing? How is he doing?
0: It's got to be AI, man.
1: Like, he'll go to the, like you said, listening parties.
0: Yeah.
1: Because he had a stroke. He's got a handler now.
0: God.
2: So, you know, he says there's a whole new album coming out of archive music.
0: So it's
2: something that's been recorded already.
0: Every Christmas, people pay hundreds of dollars, maybe more, to go watch Christmas Vacation with Chevy Chase sitting in the audience with you. And then he does like a Q&A before or after one. But like people, a movie they've seen 100 times, he's in there. You're watching it with him. He's probably not saying crap. He's probably dozing off. He's probably sitting there playing freaking Angry Birds or whatever on his phone. What's a better example? I don't know any. What's a good example for that?
1: I guess Candy Crush, maybe.
0: Candy Crush, okay. So he's sitting there, you know. But meanwhile, like, Randy Travis is literally dying. And imagine what that does to his soul to go and be in an arena of thousands of people singing his song.
1: Now, what if he could still write the song, but they have enough of his voice print to where they could just put his words to the lyrics, and it sounds like him?
0: I think in the future, people, or maybe not, maybe next year, next week, I think people are gonna. And it's a weird place to be in, because I predicted a year ago with all this AI stuff. I was like, in the future, you will be able to go in, and I could say, make Back to the Future 2 with the cast of the Jeffersons. And you know what? I would watch it.
2: I would
0: if
2: too.
0: You could watch Sanford and Son with the cast of I Love Lucy, my God.
2: That would be interesting. So,
1: you don't want to put him in the desert in part 3?
0: Desilu.
1: Sherman?
0: No.
1: Now when you say I Love Lucy, I'm thinking about the other day.
0: You know what? You know what the strangest thing is about that? And I'll say it and then we'll move on. is that when we had the estate sale, more niche or niche little cha-cha, what is it called?
2: Tchotchke.
0: I Love Lucy. And same thing crossed my mind. That was what my mom
2: little collectibles
0: referred to. You know,
1: you said she wouldn't say the C word, so she would say Lucy.
0: No, she wouldn't even say the V word or the P word. Uh-oh. She would say the L word for, you know.
2: Lulu.
0: Lucy is what Lucy. Oh. Which she had an Aunt Lucy, which was even weirder to me.
1: It's like, so, was that a nickname or a real name?
0: Was her real name like
2: that is bizarre.
0: Aunt Lucy? I don't know.
2: That is bizarre.
0: Little Lucyvert.
2: So his
0: I'm
2: wife
0: glad it's Friday.
1: Lucy
2: made this announcement about the new album coming out at the end of the year, so get ready for it.
0: By the way, $2 billion for Taylor Swift and $900 million of it's for music. So let that sink in for a freaking minute.
2: Yeah.
0: Wow, they think $1.1 billion is made off of merchandise, IP.
1: Her catalog has got to be worth more than Michael Jackson's at this point.
0: Oh, that's a good question.
1: It's got to be.
0: Who owns that now, the UMG?
1: I think it went back to his estate, right?
0: Oh, Lord.
1: Who's got the Beatles catalog? Because he had it.
0: He had it. That's why they killed him.
1: I don't know if Paul got it back.
0: Yeah, Michael Jackson's catalog is worth $1.2 billion, so a little bit more. Sony purchased 50% stake in his music and recorded masters for $600 million. So half, 1.2. Yeah. Wow-wee, boy.
1: I knew it was close.
0: Wow-wee.
1: It was nuts.
0: I should have stuck with the music scene. I really should have.
1: Should have played football. You got a scholarship.
2: Should have, could have,
1: should have been a scientist because you used to like to dig up dead animals.
0: No, that would be an archaeologist. Thank you.

0: think you can handle it? You're listening to the Rise Guys Rewind. 93.3 The Planet Rocks.
1: All right. Representing Greenville, South Carolina. Freaking me.
2: Yeah.
1: Versus representing... you want to introduce yourself?
2: Let's just do Pickens County.
1: You know, Dan from Columbia made a NBA Finals intro for us. We should play it at some point.
3: We should.
2: Oh, yeah. We can throw that on. I haven't heard it.
1: It's all right.
2: Haven't been on Dan much.

0: here lately.
1: Yeah.
0: For some reason. But I would like to hear it.
1: Okay.
0: You want to do it now?
1: No.
0: Okay.
2: He's stalling.
0: You don't want that ass.
1: I want to shoot.
0: You might win for real.
1: I don't know.
0: I did go to college for 19 years, though.
1: He really did, Joel. I mean, he took some time off, but totally it was for 18 years. But that's no different saying you've had friends for 20 years. You ain't seen them in 10.
0: Yeah. I don't want to hear about Bert Kreischer being in Florida State for 8 years. I was at tech school for 19, so I got him beat.
1: Right. And Fat Boy's gut didn't come from frat parties, okay? So, how about that?
0: Level team!
1: That's right. He wasn't created with a viral sensation.
2: He tried to pledge.
1: He also doesn't have Netflix specials, but
0: that's true.
1: He'll get there one day. Oh, he actually gets a special on Netflix through his cell phone provider.
0: Hey, you got a bundle. You got a bundle.
1: How you look at it. His special's not on Netflix, but he's got a special on Netflix.
0: Netflix, gotcha. You have to pay for.
1: Yeah, that's...
2: What is that?
0: Netflix.
2: Oh, it's a separate one. Okay.
1: Yep.
2: I don't think I want
1: it's
2: that.
1: It's where people go around and say, hey, get off my Johnson.
2: Like walnuts.
1: Yeah.
2: Gotcha.
1: Chin nuts. All right, let's play.
2: How do you want to do this? Are you taking turns, or am I just calling out a word and then whoever
0: you know gets what?
2: It?
0: Maybe it should be that way. Should we both try to spell it, like write it down type thing, or do you want to chime in first? Like
1: whatever's best.
2: How about if I give the word and then whoever goes first, you know?
1: Do you need to write it down, Fat Boy?
0: No, not really. I can think it out in my head. Try to, at least.
1: Okay. I'm fine. I'll write it down just to, but, you know, not like must write it down. I'm like Paige. I'm very visual. You know what she was saying yesterday.
0: Yeah. Oh, I didn't think about that. Let me try that. Let me get a scrap piece of paper. It won't get thrown away.
1: I have noticed it does help. Now, you got to write.
2: Here's a piece of paper.
1: Clearly. To don't sign that. That's a pink slip.
0: Let's do that.
1: You'll be fired instantly.
3: Oh, this looks good for the trash.
1: Okay. And Fat Boy, you only got one against Paige's five the other day, so.
0: Which is.
1: But Paige also has that. 4 college degrees.
0: That is true. I didn't know she was that great of a speller.
2: Neither did I.
1: Geography she has issues with.
2: Yeah, I don't know.
1: State of Boston, Boston, Boston, Boston.
2: It just came to my mind first, sorry.
1: Okay, let's play.
2: All right. So are we taking turns, or are you just going to...
1: You'll say, in my opinion, you'd say word number one, and you would say the word, and then we scream our name if we want to start.
0: Okay.
2: Word number one, bosoms.
1: Matt. B-U-S-O-M-S.
0: Mm-mm. Oh.
1: B-U-S-O-M-S?
0: Mm-mm. For bosoms. Let me do. Oh,
1: he's
0: damn it. I don't.
1: Down. He's not Googling.
0: Okay.
1: Huh.
0: Okay. B O S U M S. I'll flip it. That's not it either.
1: Is there two S's in it? Obviously, if it's plural.
2: There's two S's
1: wait a
2: in
1: minute.
2: It.
1: Yes. B U S S O M S?
2: No.
1: What the freak? Spell it.
2: B-O-S-O-M-S.
1: No.
0: B-O-S-O-M-S. Bossoms?
1: Bossoms. I used to watch that. Six was her best friend.
0: Awesome. Rest in peace, Peter Scolari.
1: He's dead. He's dead.
0: It's Mudd's daddy.
1: Wow.
0: We both miss bosoms.
1: Also, it's bosoms.
2: It could be a bosom or a bosom.
1: But like, if I talked about your bosom, I'm not talking about one. Mm-hmm. I'm talking about both of them. They come as a bosoms. Pair. Which is bosoms. About as stupid as a pair of pants.
0: Yeah, it really is.
1: Yeah, okay. All right.
2: I thought buxom. You know that word.
1: Good. No.
2: Okay.
0: I was thinking of buxom. All right. Buxom. Oh, we both missed.
2: Second word is easy.
1: E-A-S-Y. You ain't got no alibi.
2: No, not that one. This, oh, okay.
0: I was about to chime in for real.
2: Oh. Yacht.
1: Matt.
0: Oh, dang it.
1: Why? Wait a minute. Do it in a sentence. I want to make sure of something. I think she's trying to swirl us here. Swerve us.
0: Swirl us.
2: I got on a yacht during my vacation in Florida.
1: Okay.
0: Which is probably true.
1: Y-A-C-H-T.
2: Yes, correct.
0: Ding, ding, ding. I don't have a dinger.
1: I've heard.
2: nothing.
0: Dang it.
1: I thought you were going to say something like, yacht not drive, you've drank too much.
0: Oh, like a Foxworthy bit. Hey, you ought to build a fence down by the ball field.
2: Okay.
1: Yonk two?
2: So one to nothing, Matt Man.
1: Yeah.
2: All right, so here's another easy word.
1: I believe I'm two to.

0: Oh, no, I missed first.
1: Yeah, you missed the bosom.
0: Yeah.
2: Okay. Impotent.
1: Fat boy. Let me do a quick little. Okay.
0: Okay.
1: I-M-P-O-T-E-N-T.
2: Yes, correct.
1: Ding, ding, ding.
2: Wow.
1: I should not know that one.
0: He was looking at a prescription bottle out of his pocket when he cheater.
1: Look at my Blue Chew Plus.
0: God, he's hoping the next words will be erectile and dysfunction.
1: Like, I feel sorry for the next person that walks in here. The pill does not discriminate. Oh,
0: all right.
2: That's great. So we're,
0: okay,
2: we're
0: tied.
2: We're tied.
0: Lord, Lord, Lord.
1: Lordy, lordy.
2: Okay. The next word is embarrass. Like, Fat Boy was embarrassed.
0: Matt. Oh.
1: Let him fall on this grenade first.
0: Oh, hold on. Let me read. This is one of those most commonly misspelled words.
1: I don't get it right.
0: I believe that it is...
1: I have trouble with this one.
0: E-M-B-A-R-R-A-S-S.
2: Correct.
0: Yay!
1: Two R's and two S's?
0: Yeah.
1: So I missed the R. I had two S's, but I only had the one R.
0: Yes. Embarrass. You can't spell embarrass without S.
1: You got to have two S's.
0: Yes. Well, I've had one so far, but probably before 10 a.m. there will be a second one. Oh, Lord. All right.
1: I put that on the Patron.
0: That's 2-1?
2: Yeah.
0: Okay.
1: God, man, I'm missing easy stuff. All right, I know what I'm going to do next. I'm not going to tell you what I'm going to do. I know what I'm going to do. You'll find out.
2: You ready for the next one?
0: Yeah.
2: This one's easy, Fat Boy. You're going to get this. Calendar.
0: This is another. She Googled most commonly misspelled words because this is also on the list, and I can't remember. It's like
1: Fat Boy.
0: E before I. Is that Y?
2: Bosoms wasn't on the list.
0: Well, you kiss off. Answer
1: kiss
0: him.
1: Off.
2: Answer neither was man. Impotent.
1: Well, oh, I don't. Okay. C A L A N D E R?
3: God dang it.
0: Matt.
2: Okay.
0: C-A-L-E-N-D-A-R.
2: Correct.
1: God dang it. Mixed. I knew it.
0: I want to go back to Superior Middle School and challenge some of those seventh graders now, and I bet you I'd still win.
1: I knew there was an E and an A, but I forget where they are.
0: It's one of those where it switches around.
1: God. Tri-County's not going to claim me anymore as a graduate.
0: I don't know that they did.
1: Because I can't spell.
0: They did put his name on the wall, but it was keep this man off the premises. He's had his photo attached as well.
1: He's middle-aged and he wears shorts.
0: Right.
1: Do not let him around.
0: How many students
1: teenagers.
0: Thought you were like a freaking, God bless it, set up a joke and don't have the punchline.
1: Choma?
0: No, what? Jump Vita? Street.
1: All right, well,
0: 21
1: you know,
0: Jump Street.
1: Like, well, like they would know that reference.
0: Well, there was a movie they remade. They made it 22 Jump Street or something.
1: I feel like even the movie at that point probably outaged.
0: They really screw kids over that. Like, there's a scary movie coming out. Like, what do you mean that movie came out 25 years? No, it's called Scary Movie. I'm like, they don't sequelize stuff anymore.
1: No.
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1: Looking for a job is lonely. 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
1: Do you want to play with my ding dong?
2: Sure.
3: I think she does.
1: I mean, you can. I don't want anybody to get confused when they hear that. I'm not talking about the snack cakes. No, Fatboy ate my ding dong earlier.
2: He did. Yeah. Can't resist.
1: I told him. I put it in the little cabinet. I said, that's my ding dong. And I go over there and I walk in. You saw it.
3: His big mouthful.
1: My ding dong was in his mouth.
2: I did.
1: Yeah.
2: Again.
3: Mouthful of ding dong. I could have fit two or three in there, to be honest with you.
2: I love ding dongs.
1: I thought it was a snowball. I was like, that's something totally different.
3: It was about to be a snowball.
2: I was excited.
1: All right. That right there was...
3: Man, if you laughed at all that, we know exactly what you watch on the internet.
2: You're high.
3: It's like we know what you're into.
1: Is that a declaration or is there a question mark at the end?
3: Just hang on now. What? The Coyon bell was not meant for a rim shot.
1: Coyon.
2: Apparently it is.
3: I know it at home.
1: I can't do it the right way. I'm just going to push it to the side a little.
3: Looper's got to show us. You have to have that touch.
2: Bring it in.
1: Mystery guest time.
2: Yay.
1: Someone who's never been on the show before. Someone that, as this person will tell you, I've tried. Lord, have I tried many times. And, oh, it's not a good time. Or, you know, life just happens. And I don't know why I developed a lisp just then. But
3: baby,
1: life just happens, baby.
3: Hot times. You were thinking about hot times.
1: I was thinking about the American Dream to Thoreau, the son of a plumber.
3: No, I'm the real Virgil, baby. I'm the only Virgil.
1: Many of you have smiled because of this person. Many of you have laughed because of this. Many of you have tapped your toes because of this person. Many of you have said, what the hell? I think you said the wrong phone number. Ladies and gentlemen.
3: Snapped and clapped and touched your toes.
1: For the first time ever since 2005 when he first began making songs for this show, ladies and gentlemen, Dan from Columbia.
3: Yeah!
1: Wow!
4: What an intro.
1: Dan. I literally never thought this would happen, Dan, because...
3: I really didn't think it was going to happen, Dan.
1: Of stuff.
2: I'm excited.
1: And that was you there with the little NBA intro there.
4: Yeah, it was. Those are so much fun to put up for you guys. You guys are so creative, and it always sparks a lot of creativity for me as well. And
1: listen
4: so
1: to you.
4: It's great to talk to you guys. I know it's been 21 years, but maybe in another 21 we could talk again. But
3: we'll still be here, too.
4: Hopefully all of us will. But you guys are already giving me ideas because you're talking about how Fatboy ate your ding dong, and I'm already thinking like ding dong, the witch is dead.
1: Yes.
4: You know, ding dong, the Fatboy ate.
1: Yes,
4: God. I might have to get to writing that one.
1: That's perfect. That's perfect.
3: God, he's always in that mode, though.
2: Yeah,
1: I was gonna say you probably like Fatboy just told me this. We could do a live listening reveal here because Fatboy's like, hey, because what we do is we share like a Google Drive folder with Dan, and he'll send us, we get like a little notification that says, hey, Dan just uploaded this new song. And, you know, we'll go listen to it.
3: Yep.
1: And Fatboy said there's a new one up. And I was like, you know what? I bet Dan was just listening to music, maybe out at the gym or whatever he's doing. And he heard that. And the way your mind is, it goes through that filter.
2: Yeah.
1: And then that's what, right? Like, I'm the same way. If I'm in a conversation with somebody off the air, I'm like, dude, this will be good to talk about on the show tomorrow. Like, this is good stuff.
3: Better write it down.
1: Is that the way you are as well?
4: Absolutely. And I have Weird Al Yankovic to blame, I think, for that. Because when Eat It came out when I was a child, I was like, oh, you can just do this. And that got me into Dr. Demento, which, of course, he just retired. But so ever since then, as a kid, you know, we'd make up songs about all the kids, you know, in the neighborhood, you know, everybody had a song. We did. Do you remember the old, and this is really going back, but the Super Bowl Shuffle?
1: Oh, yeah.
4: Do you remember that?
1: Of course.
4: Yeah,
3: man, the Punky
4: so
3: QB.
4: So we made the Punky QB, and we made up songs for every kid in the neighborhood. You know, or a verse for every kid in the neighborhood, and we'd perform it for our parents. So
1: yeah, awesome.
4: We've been doing this my whole life. Yeah,
1: God, I didn't have that many friends to do that. I could have done like I could.

0: have done like the quarterback and the running back only. That's about it. Now, here's one thing that a lot of people are texting here, and it's kind of like the, you know, from listening, you don't like when we give you ideas. You like doing your own stuff. I get that. Like, if somebody says to me, like if I'm out at a party or something, they say, hey, I bet you're going to talk about this tomorrow on the show, aren't you? I won't then, because I think I'm doing them some kind of shout-out favor.
1: I told them to talk about that.
0: Yeah, so I could see where you feel that way. I do.
2: Yeah, I mean, sometimes it's obviously easier to just kind of come up with your own ideas than take somebody else's idea and wonder where they're at. But you've had some great ideas, I think, in the past. I don't know whose idea tongue punch my fart box was.
0: Right here, baby!
2: That was
3: legendary.
0: Yes.
2: Yeah, that was legendary.
0: That's actually, you know, on YouTube and as well.
2: Oh, it is. Oh, yeah, that's right. I did see that now that you mentioned it.
0: Yeah.
2: And the other thing that you asked for at one time that you had suggested that was more of just like a genre suggestion was when you talked about wanting to do some old country music, because, you know, mostly you guys are playing rock and roll.
0: Yeah.
2: And I love that, too. But I'm a big fan of classic country. And so when you suggested doing some classic country, I was like, oh, we'll do Luke Bach, Texas. We'll do Jackson.
0: Dad blame. I didn't realize that about you.
1: How do you do all the genres?
2: Oh, well, I like a lot of music from all over the world. But like, I've always got something different on. I'm just a big kind of audiophile, I guess.
0: Yeah.
2: But
0: I'm glad that's the kind of file you are.
2: I love when you said that.
0: Dan, let's listen to this song together, and if you would like, and see. Because
1: The latest one that I'm looking at up top here?
0: The one that, I'll just ask it out loud, the AC/DC one?
1: Oh, yeah.
0: Is that the one or no?
1: Well, there was a different one.
0: Oh, I didn't know.
1: I got that one, too.
0: Well, we could do two, then.
3: All right.
1: All right, here's this one.

0: That's great.
1: God, still going.
2: And you probably hear TNT and you're like, TRG. Oh, wow. Love okay. It. That's good. That's good. You got a good voice, too.
3: Thanks. Yeah, it's
2: sorry,
3: it's
2: I was looking at my myself in the mirror, Dan.
1: Does it kind of rub you the wrong way, Dan, or kind of get under your skin if we maybe clown one that might be missing a number or just like.
3: Not at all. No. I mean, that just happens. Yeah. Did I miss a number recently?
2: You did an FOF line number. And it said it so fast that it sounded like it was given. And there was one where you gave out the wrong number, which, I mean,
0: it happened.
2: It was fine. The person enjoyed getting those calls that morning. they said, hey, I made some new friends today. I really did.
1: God, you got such a great attitude about it, though.
2: Oh, I know.
1: I'd have been mad.
2: I tell you, I was expecting a different person.
1: I was too.
2: I don't mean this. You seem like maybe temperamental on email, but I've been told the same thing, and I'm obviously a sweetheart.
3: Yeah, maybe I've been more temperamental in the past, probably some things happen over the course of a couple of decades that maybe mellow you out a little bit, or realize it's not that deep. So I've been listening to you guys for a long time, and you're just like your show has changed. My life has changed a lot. You know, I know my ex-wife used to sing a lot of the tracks, and now she's not doing them anymore.
2: I didn't say
3: but
2: that.
3: Now, well,
2: I feel the same way. You don't talk about.
1: I don't want to bring it up.
2: Yeah, so. Yeah, that's nice of you to do.
3: Yeah,
2: that.
3: But
1: I was curious.
3: Well, and now my niece is old enough to sing on some of this stuff, so I asked her to come do me a favor and come in and sing, and she enjoys it. She likes getting the experience, really, and she likes singing too. So we have music in the family, so that's nice.
2: I for real, like for everybody listening, he does this just as a fan and just like does these. So I'm saying to you right now, that are listening, what are you doing to contribute to the
1: exactly.
2: show? You know, if you could write songs and send funny jokes and stuff. But no, seriously, you're

0: You're very talented at what you do, and I like.
1: We love when they pop up. When we see there's a song, we love it, man. We
0: appreciate the hell out of it. Really, really do.
2: Well, I appreciate you guys giving me an outlet to be creative. You know, I don't get other opportunities too often to be creative with my job and stuff. So this it allows me to kind of do what has always been a love of mine, which is to write parody songs and to just thanks for giving me an outlet to be able to get some of this stuff out there. And it's fun to be on the radio. You guys probably know
0: it's so fun. We love it. Before we go, is there maybe we can rejoin with this one or something when we come back? Do you have a personal favorite of yours that you've contributed over the years, of your own personal one?
2: Well, do you know what I really enjoyed putting? I forget which exact songs we did, but when we took the sound of your cow mooing and put that into songs that sounded like the moo, I thought those were fun.
0: Yeah, that's good.
2: Those were fun to do. As I said, Tongue Punch My Fart Box still comes into my head sometimes, unfortunately. I'll be sitting at the grocery store, and all of a sudden, I'll start singing that song.
0: Right.
2: And,
0: I know. Hey, listen, man, we appreciate you so much. And I hope you have a great weekend. And don't be a stranger, okay?
2: Of course. Yeah, no, I'll always be sending you guys songs as long as I'm on this earth.
1: Hell yeah.
0: Thank you, Dan. We appreciate it, man. Have a good weekend.
3: Wow, that's fun.
4: All right, bye.
1: Yeah, we'll get him back on, too.
0: Yeah. That guy's talent. I wish I could do stuff like that.
1: John, I did not expect... an upbeat Dan. I thought he'd be kind of downtrodden.
0: Like, I didn't either.
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3: The Rise Guys suck. Tickle it, guys.

0: Yes, sir. Where'd the music go?
1: It's all right. Hell with it. It's a different intro. So if I know we're gonna go late, I pop that intro in because it cuts out all the instrumental after, and it just leads right into the bit.
2: Oh.
1: So it flows into one channel.
2: Oh.
1: That way I don't have to switch back and forth to.
0: You're like a DJ.
1: So what's that?
0: So what did play? Was it Pantera at all?
1: Yeah, it's still the intro, but it cuts it off.
0: Oh.
1: Right when you go, yatter.
0: Oh, okay.
1: That's where it goes into the bit. Ah. That intro is called Running Late.
0: Oh, okay. That's a good name for it. If you ever forget, like, naming it with numbers and crap like that's stupid. So you just put it in there, which is what I love doing. That's one thing I love about the show. By the way, it is Monday. Damn it to hell. Don't it feel like one? Monday, June the 8th, 2026. Correct me on that if I'm wrong. let me plug this damn
1: computer whole system in. Got screwed with over the weekend.
0: Well, you had told me that by email, and I was like, all right. Yeah.
1: For another reason.
0: I love when it's done on the weekend, so it'll start the week off right.
3: Do we lose anything?
0: We've lost all of our previous shows.
1: We lost all the Aussie.
0: No more Aussie. We've lost it all.
1: Oh, yeah. What?
0: I think the AI Aussie came in and stole all the music to make more AI Aussie.
3: Okay.
0: I think that's what it is.
1: So this junk is color-coded.
0: Yes.
1: Everything was stripped, no colors or anything.
0: You know, and I can I now say after all these years, I hate the color scheme of it. It's yellow, green, and blue. Like, yeah, that's ugly.
1: They don't give you many options.
0: No offense to those that are of that origin, but.
1: And the categories are all stripped around. Like, why? There was no reason to do this at all.
0: Yeah.
1: Well, somebody at corporate got bored.
0: I was going to say, you these days you have to prove your worth. It's like, what'd you do last week? I changed the colors on the screens nationally.
1: That person's just going to set themselves up for the next go around of, you know, cuts.
0: Yeah. Oh, there's no more of that.
1: I hope not. ESPN's about to do a bunch of them.
0: Well, you know what's crazy about that is I actually watched some.
1: You got to pay Stephen A. Smith. You got to cut all these people.
0: Well, okay. Besides him, like, they don't really have any shining stars like they used to. Like, they don't have the personalities. They're all carbon copies of each other, I may say that.
1: I couldn't even tell you who's on SportsCenter.
0: That's right.
3: That's pretty
1: And that
3: bad.
1: Used to be the show where you'd make your name.
0: Stephen A. Smith, a.k.a. Old Kobe.
1: Now you pay him a ton of money to yell at athletes.
0: That's his shtick.
3: No, it's just bland. There's no personality.
0: Kids, if you're in school and they tell you, always be nice to everyone, say hogwash. Because in the future, I will find out if I'm mean and stern with people, Baba Booey, that people will seem to pay me more money and appreciate me more.
3: Is that the squeaky wheel syndrome? Because I think that's kind of...
1: Oh, yeah.
3: Yeah.
1: And then he'll call out, like, you know, try to step to athletes. Like, what the hell are you going to do to these guys?
0: I know.
1: He's like, you don't want to make an enemy of me. Okay.
0: But
1: you're
0: going to
1: say
0: think
1: I suck on TV?
0: It's like, well, you know, Berman and Dan Patrick... And freaking Stuart Scott, God rest his soul. I met him at the Hootie tournament. And I say met, it wasn't like a, hey, shake my hand, take a picture. We sat there and talked for a while.
3: That's cool.
1: Yeah. Freaking cancer.
3: Hung out.
0: I know.
1: I saw an autograph card from him recently.
0: Really?
1: Yeah. Okay, I can't remember what it was, but that's cool.
0: Yeah. Yeah.
1: If it's real.
0: Yeah, they don't, well, I mean, rightfully so. They push the, you know, but like even locally, they
1: even Olbermann made a name first on

0: Well, Sportsman.
1: Who did I say? Oh, Keith Olbermann. Yes. Yeah. Yes. God, did I tell you I sold him something on eBay one time?
0: No. Was he a dick about it the whole time?
1: No. He bought a Sandy Koufax Fleer Greats of the Game autograph card from me. It was like $400 or $500, and maybe even higher now. This was ten years ago. Swear to God.
0: Surprised he bought it from you, knowing your political affiliation.
1: What? He didn't know who I was.
0: And, he looked you up.
1: And that was the address. And I was like, I said, is this the? And he's like, yes, sir.
0: And okay.
1: No, I looked the address. I mean, yeah. Yeah.
0: Somewhere in Manhattan.
1: I imagine. It was a brownstone of sorts.
2: Very nice.
0: Yeah. Do you care if I swing by?
1: It looks like it was near the Epstein apartment.
2: Oh, Lord.
1: Am I on a list now?
2: You don't want to live near that.
1: Because what if I bought...
0: Are you in the files?
1: I sold something.
2: I just went over to bring him something.
1: It had a man on it.
0: Dude, I can look real quick, see if you're in the files, if you want me to.
1: I've already checked.
2: That would be horrible.
1: I ran most people I know through it. Yeah, I did. It was one of those weekends, you know, not this past, but like in the past. I was like, let me look up and see.
0: Run them through the files.
1: I had to look up, see how, well, I can't use that joke anymore. pause, come back. Yeah. So the war's over. That's good.
0: Oh, wow.
1: Just kidding. Just conflict. Pardon.
0: Takes years, but we're ahead, I guess.
1: Yeah.
0: Depending on who you listen to.
1: Well, I listen to Keith Olbermann for all my...
0: That's what it was.
2: That's where you're going right.
1: All my conflict information. We met by selling a card.
0: If you listen to Gallagher, we're the only country in the world that exists. So.
1: Well.
0: Nobody else is here.
1: You know. You know what? Interesting also, I was thinking of that. Something similar over the weekend. And I was like, you know... I'm just stating a fact that, you know, luckily we've, you know, like when we went to Desert Storm, Shield, all that, like,
0: yeah,
1: Britain was there waiting on us. And, like, they literally, I mean, they're closer, so they should have been, but, and they knew how to get there faster than we did, sure. But they knew how to get there and take all their oil and then run back. But like,
0: what are you,
1: you know, and I'm not saying this conflict, rightfully so, any of that, but I'm saying, like, if we ever had a situation at home where we're like up on the pedestal looking around the world, like, hey, where y'all at? I don't know. They're going to be there.
0: By God, I know the first country that should be, because they owe us at this point, but I'm not going to say who they are.
1: I know who you're talking about.
0: Like, hey, might be time
1: but
0: to do
1: like, think about no matter where your jurisdiction lies, meaning your political alliance or what have you, like, do you think that, and I'm knocking on wood, that if something happened, who's gonna come save us?
0: I don't know, man.
2: Hopefully Britain.
1: Yeah.
2: Hopefully.
0: They already want to build our submarines in Korea.
1: They're disbanding their own government day by day, so it seems.
2: So?
1: Ah, wrong.
2: Wait. It's not Canada anymore.
1: Canada, yeah.
0: Build our submarines in Korea, and you think they won't tank the steel on purpose? Put a bunch of holes in it? As soon as we put it in the water, our boys are drowning?
1: You know, that's a interesting... Well, there's over. I mean, they're already dancing around saying sleeper cells and stuff, especially with those dudes popping up out of the manholes, like it happened a couple times. Like,
2: yeah.
1: And, you know, maybe we do want people chipped. I don't know. I'm just saying, like, hey, what's going on under the house? Hey, there's an immigrant underneath the house.
0: Hey, why are you
1: I looked
0: in the
1: on
0: sewer?
1: My iPhone. There's an immigrant sneaking under the house. I mean, like. I'm kidding, of course, about the chips.
2: It's just bizarre.
1: It is very bizarre.
0: Why are you walking around in doo-doo under New York City?
2: What are you looking for?
1: Well, I mean, hell, you've seen, God bless it, Red was here. Damn.
0: Oh, dang it.
1: Paige, come on, help us. Red was here.
0: Red Brown.
1: No, not that one.
0: Not that one.
1: That was Shining. This one, Red was here. They broke out of prison.
0: Clifford.
1: They snuck through... snuck through doo-doo. Swam through it.
0: Snuck through doo-doo.
1: You know. Like, if you were in,
2: Shawshank?
1: Shawshank Redemption.
0: Hey, yeah. There you go.
1: What'd you Google? Red was here?
2: Yeah. But it sounds so familiar because that's one of my favorite movies.
1: It's an awesome movie.
2: Yeah.
1: Go back and watch. Well, you're a pussy.
2: Well, of course. It's just like, oh my God. Through all that.
1: Well, don't give it away now.
2: I'm not going to.
1: Don't give it away now.
2: I'm not going to.
3: Give it away. Give it away.
1: What you want?
0: Oh my God.
1: What'd you Google?
0: I had to check something real quick.
1: Yeah.
0: So a lot of people are pissed because of tonight, because of the ball game. Well, tickets were already ridiculous, but when they announced Trump was going to be there, tickets more than doubled just to get in. They canceled the watch party they were going to have outside, and they're telling people if you're going to the game, no bags at all, and you have to get there 2 hours before tip.
2: I'd sell my tickets.
0: Just to get searched.
1: This is like finding out your rich aunt. I don't have one. I mean, they're fine. I'm just, you know, they're okay. But I'm saying some kind of well-to-do family member that they're going to come to the Christmas Eve dinner this year that normally started at 5, but it's going to start at 8 because they have a flight coming in from Colorado.
0: Yeah.
1: You know what I mean?
2: Yeah, and you have to wait all day long just to get in.
1: It's like, we just got to wait on them because they had to go to a book signing.
0: Secret Service is going to say, here's what's weird. The celebrities don't sit in boxes in Madison Square Garden. I don't even know if they have them. So where's Trump going to sit?
1: So here's the thing. I'm already kind of, I don't have social anxiety. I do feel like I'm like ex-military when I walk into a room. Or where there's a lot, because I'm looking, okay, where are the exits?
2: Yeah.
1: Don't keep my back to the door.
0: Who's packing? And who's got a gun?
1: And if I'm going to an event where it's already, already going to be packed and all this crap, and then Trump, man, I don't know. I want to be there. I like him, but I'm just saying,
0: See, when they asked him, he said, I guess I'm going to the game. I'm like, okay, he sounds like you don't really want to go. So why make him go? Did somebody say to him, hey, you should go to the game?
4: Yeah. Sounds good. Where are we going to sit? We'll sit on the floor. We'll sit beside the bald black guy that coaches the team. I forgot his name. I think his last name is Brown.
2: You're so good.
1: God bless. I'm sitting here trying to make a joke, and I can't think of the guy's friend. The Ambassador of Conflict. What's his name?
0: That's you're talking about Pete?
1: Yeah, Hedgepeth. Say it. Hedgepeth.
0: Well, I have to see Colin Jost doing it now.
1: In my mind, that's what I see too.
0: What's
1: see
0: up, Chodes?
1: He's now dropped the suit. He's wearing semi-military fatigues. Have you seen that? People are cracking on him for being this war guy who is drinking liquid death, and he's dressed $1 million, and now he's wearing I bet it's Yeezy. It looks like a jacket that Kanye would wear. Some kind of almost military fatigue, but not all the way.
0: When he gave his degree back, I wonder if he printed one out and then, because he put return to sender on it. It wasn't his real one, right?
2: Was it, an honorary something?
1: His real one.
0: Yeah, he went to Harvard. And he sent his degree back during that whole thing was going on.
1: When they did their stuff with other conflicts.
0: About freezing the funding and whatnot. Funding
1: stuff. Yeah.
0: Come on, man. That ain't yours.
1: You know, they do use the example of walking into a room and forgetting why you went into the room. I just opened up Google, and I'm sitting here. Oh, it was Hedgepeth. Hedgepeth. God dang it.
2: That boy say it.
1: Hedgepeth.
2: Hedgepeth.
0: Hedgepeth.
2: Yeah, that dude.
1: Mitch Kupchak.
0: Oh, God. Thank God he's gone.
1: Yeah,
0: out of town. Not he's still with
1: right.
0: us.
1: Right, he's horrible alive. GM. He's just not good at sports business.
0: Oh no.
1: Yeah.
0: Plus his last name's not real. Kupchak. Okay, my name's Timmy Thumpnuts.
1: No, my name is Howard. Get off my Johnson.
0: Should have had that one. The Ho Gojo.
1: Oh, speaking of that, we're going to do some email later. Boy, people have fun with the names now, don't they? They go nuts with the names. I almost want to I think I will. Give me Miss Stack. Oh, it was one of these. Some of these, I don't even know anymore if they're actually even real names or if it's just, people doing Facebook fussing names.
0: People trying to mess with us. Trying to throw some in there.
1: People and bitch and the bull. Like, am I missing something on that? Is that a reference to a song or something?
0: Is that somebody's bar? Like,
1: what? The bitch and the bull. The bitch and the bull.
0: Like, is that what you call a heifer?
1: It's probably a new Odyssey podcast.
2: Oh, Lord.
0: Hey, John, listen to the bitch and the bull. We're going to talk about working out.
1: Actually, we're going to talk about Los Angeles Sparks.
0: We're going to talk about
1: my friend Leslie Jones. She's going to come on and join us.
0: We're going to talk about working out, wearing chokers, roast beef, chokers. Everything.
1: They're going to have like an actual bull mascot that's going to be in there. Every time one of them says something like off the chains, the smoke comes out of the bull.
0: This would be like Benny Parsons Project.
1: Yeah.
0: They'll play the song too.
1: Yeah, Lord. Oh. So much all at once. And then you just like,
0: I don't know if this is going to come up later, but...
1: If I was president, though, I would take full advantage. Full freaking advantage of going to cool events.
0: Oh, yeah.
1: I would. I'd be at the...
0: beach volleyball final or something like that.
1: Well, sure.
0: World Chess Championship.
1: Oh.
0: Hedonism.
1: Where's Robbie Supreme or whatever it was? Hedonism. No, but you know, like the freaking. Well, he's going to be at FIFA because he won their peace prize.
0: Oh yeah, the final of the World Cup is going to be at MetLife.
2: How random he'll be is there.
1: That they made love a peace prize to give to him, and he took it.
4: We're going to go to hedonism, and then we go to footy. We love footy.
1: Yeah,
4: we love naked people in soccer.
1: But like, yeah, hell yeah,
4: we love goobers.
1: Especially, he's got an open door to go to like anything goobers. UFC related. So,
0: well, now they're trying to put a kibosh on that. What, it's this weekend, right?
1: Somebody's
0: trying to sue to stop it. I can't remember who.
1: Probably, I was going to say WWE, but no. That's brother and sister now. God. It's probably
0: who's
1: PWF.
0: Suing
1: right?
0: to stop.
1: What's the one that's bare knuckle?
0: Bald knuckle?
1: Ball knuckle. Bulk knuckle.
0: BKFC?
1: That's it.
0: I said the lawsuit alleges that the event violates National Park Service regulations.
1: What? Oh, God.
0: So one of these.
1: Get those libtees off the internet.
0: It was fouled Saturday. Now, why is court open on Saturday?
1: Yeah, that's a freaking good point. And also, why are they trying to mess up the 250 anniversary?
0: It was filed by the Public Integrity Project, a watchdog group. Whoever that is.
1: Probably people that work from home. They have time to go. During COVID, they got all swept up in activism, probably. You know, not the great video game platform that was Activision. But activism, they're like, oh, what can I do with all this extra time? Sorry, Paige, I'm doing an impression of you. What can I do with all this extra time on my hands? I can support another country and not give a crap about my own.
0: So if you just file, right, doesn't that give you some kind of they have to temporarily stop it? I don't know how that works.
1: Well, luckily, yes.
0: I can't call Rob.com right now. He's asleep.
1: He's asleep. I doubt it.
0: He's probably not. He's up working out and drinking coffee.
1: Yeah, you know, I don't know that he could be a vampire. You ever think about that? Like, who in your life could be a vampire? It could be Rob because I've never seen the man sleep or asleep.
0: Could be cranking really? The snake for all I know.
1: Even when I stayed in his own home.
2: Wow!
1: I didn't stay in the guest bungalow. He gave me his own bed.
2: Did he have a basement? He goes to the basement.
1: He calls it a dungeon. I don't know.
2: Suspicious.
0: It looks like a courtroom. That's where he practices.
1: It's a courtroom, but there's chains on the walls.
0: Wow. He plays all the parts.
1: Yeah. Oh, not like physical chains. Posters of Chains the Wrestler from the Attitude Era.
0: Two chains, too, your player partner.
1: He's in there as well. It's rapper go to the league. What are you going to do, you know? So, yeah. But I've often thought about that when I slept in Rob's bed, Rob Inaria's bed. What a great thing to say as a man.
0: Yeah, he's going to love that.
1: That I was like, man, was there a camera on me? You know? Do you have a camera on your own bed at home?
0: You gotta ask, like, did I just get bubbled?
2: Did you bubble me?
1: I don't. I always thought it was weird that people had them in their living rooms and stuff, but like when people trip and fall or there's like ghosts and stuff, I'm glad they do now.
2: I watch my pets.
0: Look, we never would have saw Hulk Hogan naked if there wasn't a camera in the room. So.
1: That's true.
2: And I know who to blame when I get home.
1: Bubba the Love Sponge.
2: For the cat? Or is
1: for the cat.
2: Who knocked that
0: over? Got cameras everywhere.
1: Yeah.
4: Put a camera in the room here, kid.
1: Like, we should have realized it then. Everybody was videoing everything. Like, even if you... We were so shocked that...
0: freaking
1: Airbnb people were videoing. Like, come on. If you had one, especially if it was in, like, a beat city, you know it would have crossed your mind. You know it.
0: You got a whole sorority... Trying to rent out your house. Or frat.
1: Or yes, if you're into that, that's fine.
0: Yeah. Let's get the filming, boys. Yeah.
1: All right, let's stay on time since we were on time, in a sense. And we'll come back. We'll talk about the weekend. We'll talk about what is coming up on today's program. I don't like program. That's a bad word. Don't accept it.
0: Well, that's a good one. It's like what old people say. Like, I gotta watch programs.
1: Yeah, but that's when they were getting their eyes closed. To life.
0: You want to micromanage it and say SEG?
1: They were being programmed. Programming. They would call it programming. Mark Hendricks is head of programming.
2: He is.
0: He's a manager of operations, I thought.
1: Oh, he's a mop. I forgot about that. Oh, my God.
0: I don't know what he is now.
1: Does he have that on his business card, like Mark Hendricks, comma, M-O-P?
0: I'm going to have to walk down there and see if I can check it out.
1: It's not worth it. All right, we'll take a break.
2: See you in my office.
1: Happy Monday.
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3: Fiona Apple.
4: Yep. She's trying to horn you up real good.
3: Boy, that was a...
4: It's early.
3: That was the video where it was just like her in like a crack house with a bunch of like half-naked people laying around.
4: Yeah, it's being all weird. Like, I was young when I saw this. I'm like, what's wrong with her?
3: Yeah. Like, it seemed like she was like, it was like a plea for help.
4: Yes. I didn't listen to the words. I'm like,
3: I'll tell you
4: weird.
3: What she did do, though. And this is a good song, but I wouldn't say one of my favorite movies, but a movie I've rewatched a bunch of times is
4: Roots. Which takes a while.
5: Superman.
3: I mean,
4: Color Purple.
3: No.
4: Let's make a day out of it.
3: No, it's Pleasantville.
4: Okay. Oh, yeah.
3: And she does a version of that Beatles song in it. I don't want
4: Eleanor Rigby.
3: Nope. I'm going to look it up.
4: Hey, Jude.
3: Stop you.
4: Maybe she did Wings and it was Live or Let Die.
3: No.
4: Or And. Whichever. Truth or
5: Dear
4: Consequences.
5: Prudence.
3: And she only did like a handful of, at least I'm familiar with.
4: That was a good movie.
3: Across the Universe.
5: Oh, okay.
3: She did a version of that is like, it might eventually go in the funeral playlist. It's
4: look,
3: so good.
4: It's already too big. By the time the sucker ends, you'd have like two funerals.
5: Oh,
3: that's true.
5: God.
4: Some bitch.
3: It will be
5: some.
3: Like 35 more years of music, too. So, I, you know.
4: Plus, you said you wanted to have it at the new soccer stadium in Malden.
3: No.
4: It got moved.
3: No. Did that finally open?
4: Hell yeah.
3: No.
4: Parts of it.
3: Spartanburgers bought the rights for my funeral. They did.
5: Wow.
4: Have it at Fifth Third Park. It's a nice place.
3: Me and Travis, he got the official hobby shop of the Spartanburgers, and I got first funeral dibs.
4: Can we cut up your funeral suit, send it to Tops, and have some inserts?
3: Fanatics has already bought that, too. They're paying for the funeral.
4: Of course. Fanatics buys everything.
5: Yeah, banners all over the place.
3: Yeah. Well, they haven't made them yet. They'll fade. Again, I will die at 85.
4: Look, if high school players get them, you should get it, too.
3: Oh, Lord.
4: I'm like, I wish we had this in high school. I'm not one of these, the kids get better. Like, you know, that's cool. I get bitter about all that. We didn't have anything. The banner we ran through, the cheerleaders had to work on all week.
3: Oh, yeah. Yeah. And you were hoping that it was really paper and it wasn't made out of a big bed sheet. Because you could, I mean, it'd be hard to break through that.
5: Yeah.

0: videoing my football games. No, she wasn't. My daddy was videoing, but you can hear her. He's like, there's Matthew.
1: Matthew stunk the gap, Matthew.
0: Boy, he hit him hard.
2: Oh, my God.
0: Who did? Matthew? No, that guy hit Matthew hard.
2: Oh, my God.
0: Look, it showed his butt crack.
1: Oh, you're supposed to have a gap, Matthew, clear it so the backer can come through.
0: My daddy was saying, because we started with Dorman. That was our first game.
1: Oh, God
0: damn. And he's like, I was kind of scared to come to this game tonight, Matthew. I said, why, Daddy? And he said, look at them boys down there. Oh, we lost 55-0, my first game ever.
2: Oh, my God.
0: I was on the kickoff team.
2: You get flattened on the field?
0: I did. I was so oblivious.
2: Oh, no.
0: Just ran down the field, just like, yeah, I'm going to tackle this guy. And out of nowhere, this dude's like 6'6".
2: Oh, boy.
0: He was also, I was a freshman. Ninth grade.
1: We went to Abbeville and got absolutely destroyed, so been there.
0: Yeah.
1: Not fun.
0: Yeah, but you
1: at least
0: lose.
1: You were at home and
2: it's hard to be a cheerleader.
0: No, it was at Dorman.
1: Oh, was it at Dorman?
0: Yeah.
1: No.
0: Yeah.
2: Your cheerleaders went, yay.
1: So we drove like an hour and a half to get our asses whipped.
0: Our cheerleaders, like, you know, I should check in with some
2: up?
0: Of them and see, like, do they have PTSD when they see football?
2: Ready? Okay.
0: But I know. Like, God, they deserve some kind of purple heart for cheerleading.
1: They probably do have a purple heart from
2: here
1: all those
2: go,
1: bills.
2: Here we go,
1: Wade
2: Hampton. Here we go.
1: You got a purple heart from being obese?
0: Yeah.
1: Is that, like, even possible?
0: It's like having a kid who's kind of dull, and you're like, let me see your report card. It's okay. D's are fine.
1: Do you know what else we have?
2: Said no parent ever.
0: Well,
1: before you get
0: better than F, Paige.
1: Before you get to the banner, you got to run through. We had a hill we went down, mm-hmm. And I swear to God, it was bottle rockets that they shot off beside it.
0: Ours was freaking like pavement down the hill. It wasn't like dirt. So if you fell down, not only were you going to get trampled, you're just going to skin your legs up real bad.
2: Oh, God.
0: It was like a parking lot, down this thing. And then it took like this real, like, obtuse dip, and then it went out on the field. So
1: ours was washed out.
0: Being a big dude, you want to get some momentum going, but too much, and then you got to arc it and go straight ahead. Oh, that was tough.
1: We hated the hill because we had to run them in practice all throughout the week because we had a big hill.
0: Did you ever do up-downs?
1: Oh, yeah.
0: God bless. Oh.
1: You're lucky if you play at Liberty now because you don't have to worry about that hill we had to run up.
0: Right.
1: That sucked.
0: We did a thing called the death run, which they probably now would call the unalive run.
1: It was funny, though, when somebody got knocked over the hill on
2: that
1: play.
0: Run 100 yards, do 10 push-ups, run to the 10. Run to the 10, run to the 20, do all this back and forth, and then all the way back out again.
1: We had to do it in front of the crowd after a scrimmage where we got destroyed by Calhoun Falls.
0: Like as punishment?
1: Yeah.
0: God, were your parents not pissed? Were yours there?
1: They weren't. That was a coach trying to make a name for himself.
0: Your aunt was there, wasn't she?
1: Probably.
0: Yeah, that was your.
1: Maybe somewhere.
0: She's your guardian angel.
1: Like, coach, do we have to do this in front of people? Yeah. He didn't work out long term. So
0: well, our one game that we did win, we showed our asses out. Like, it was at Eastside, so that was like our nemesis, and it was there.
1: But you beat him in the food drive.
0: We showed out, and we had to, like, when we got back, we had to run. We didn't do up downs, but we just had to do runs, like 40-yard sprints. Like, after winning the game, because he's like, you don't act like this, just winning by 2 points. You know?
1: I don't think you can do that stuff now. I don't know. Because, they have rules. You can't even do 2-a-days anymore, I don't think.
0: They don't let kids work before 14 anymore.
1: They probably had to make the holes in the water pipe bigger, too, so more water could come out.
0: God. And you think there was like some kind of coach convention? If you don't have it in the budget to get Gatorade or even have a water source out there, here's a kit. It's got wood in there. It's got some nails. It's got a piece of hose pipe in there.
1: That's all it is.
0: And you just put your spigot on there, and it turns it into like a truck. It could be used for livestock, in fact.
1: This
0: Hell,
1: is
0: I should run one of those now.
2: Definitely.
0: Coach Neal, do you have any more kits left?
1: Let's get a water break, and everybody's on the hole trying to find one first.
0: God. He may have been. He would probably say he's the guy who patented that. I came up with that.
1: Like, which coach really did it first?
0: Well, it's like,
1: I want to give you credit.
0: Who is the guy, the Florida Gators

0: rehab guy. What's that guy's name?
1: The one that started Gatorade?
0: Exactly.
1: I couldn't tell you.
0: That's now a Coke property. Like, what'd that guy get? That's why it's called Gatorade. He worked for the Florida Gators. Made this.
2: Oh, really?
0: Yeah, man.
2: That's why they dump it on someone's head?
1: Could you imagine?
2: It started there. I'm just wondering.
0: It is kind of weird that it's kind of like, yeah, they're getting a promotion, but they're saying, this isn't good, and we're pouring it on this guy.
1: No. What if it was invented at South Carolina?
0: God, hey, nobody would. Paige, you look thirsty. Are you thirsty? Here, have a Cockade.
3: 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I have something to say.
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5: 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We'll see a few spotty showers and thunderstorms possible late today. Otherwise, cloudy skies, a high around 85. Tonight, a slight chance for rain and storms, cloudy, low near 68. Tuesday, chance for showers and storms, high around 80. I'm meteorologist Jennifer Wojcicki on 93.3 The Planet. Currently, it's 74.

0: Planet Road Rage traffic.
1: Northbound 85, it's 4 miles at 15 miles an hour from Woodruff Road to Pelham Road. Southbound 85, it's 7 miles at 20 miles an hour from Highway 101 to Pelham Road. Your drive either direction on 85 between Greenville and Spartanburg is an extra 20 to 30 minutes under current conditions. From the News Talk 98.9 WORD Traffic Center, I'm Bill Brooks on 93.3 The Planet.
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0: You're yelling at us, Bill.
1: Wow.
0: Did I pay a couple hundred bucks to get yelled at?
1: I learned a lot today.
0: They keep showing it on the news.
1: What a weekend it was. All right, so a streamer pointed out that Guy Fieri never actually swallows the food he is supposedly eating. Isn't that bizarre?
2: Well,
0: he looks like he swallowed a good bit. I mean. Little porker.
1: He isn't a small guy, but he's not morbidly obese.
0: Well, I got that market cornered.
2: But they, like food critics, that's what they do. I mean, they won't eat like a full portion. But I think they actually swallow it, though.
1: Yeah, well.
2: But to his point, though, like.
0: Well, they should have to spit it out like the wine people.
1: Wine tasting, you don't. You
0: sifters.
2: I do. I have.
1: I did.
2: What a waste.
0: The winos. Do I have to spit the boons out?
2: That's
0: I keep it?
2: Hey, man, hit this blunt. You can't inhale.
3: All right, good. I've got to run for president one day. That's a good thing. I won't inhale.
1: There is this winery.
3: But I will go to the island.
1: Go when you're driving towards San Luis Obispo, where
2: that's hard to say, ain't it?
1: No,
2: San Luis Obispo.
0: I wrote a beautiful joint.
1: And so, if I had a boyfriend that was, you know, in school 4 hours away from me, so when I went there, if I went down with some friends, they would always stop, and I go, no, I can't go wine tasting because then I'll be drunk when I show up at his house.
2: Yeah,
1: and that's kind of rude.
0: Oh, he would love that.
2: Yeah, he would be like, hey, you saved me money.
0: Oh, no, she's drunk.
2: Like, I still have to buy you lobster tails.
1: Happy life. You're with me. But I go, well, you're not supposed to, like, just keep drinking glasses because then you get really, really. But they did.
2: That stuff will sneak up on you. I'm a fan of it.
0: Beans?
2: I'll drink some wine. Never by myself. Now, that is gay. I will say. I would call myself gay if I was drinking wine by myself. I would. It's for me to say. Yeah.
0: You might have a problem if you like drink by yourself.
2: Like a bottle.
0: Like at that point, you feel like you need it. It's not social.
2: Well, same thing with people like, you know what? I worked hard today and I got a sweet tooth. I'm going to go eat a big piece of cake or something.
0: Yeah, I mean, that's...
2: Wine is the weird one because... As a group of scientists come out and say, hey, a glass a day will make your heart healthier. And then 6 months later, a bunch of other scientists that are probably like from the beer industry are like, no, it's bad for you. It's too much sugar in it.
1: Right.
0: It all depends.
2: It's like the 90s when pork was trying to do a resurgence. The other white meat.
1: Oh, boy.
2: Like, come on now. Pork. Pink.
0: It's pink meat.
1: So this streamer who calls himself Dr. Spaghetti examined a bunch of Guy's videos and figured out his little tricks.
2: Oh.
1: That Guy puts some food in his mouth, chews it once or twice, and then the camera cuts away, so he probably gets rid of it.
0: Maybe he purges from the other end. They think about that?
2: Yeah, that's true.
0: Shoot him!
1: Oh, my goodness.
2: Yeah. Is that local right there?
0: Well, I was in Florida.
2: Oh, okay.
0: Fagler County?
2: I don't know where that's at. It's the guy's motorcycle had stopped, and it was like running to a... It was just going like 5 miles an hour.
0: He tried to steal it. I think it ran out of gas.
2: Slow pursuit.
0: Plus, he was sporting one when he got in the car, and they put the seatbelt around it.
2: Yeah.
0: Did you see that?
2: Yeah. Like
1: I missed
2: boner.
1: That.
0: Yeah, he did. I'm surprised you missed it. I'm surprised he didn't poke you in the head.
1: I'm surprised.
0: Just right behind you.
1: All right, well, I'm Paige, and those are your Eyes Guys headlines.
2: Say the name of the city again. You said it right.
1: San Luis Obispo.
2: San Luis
1: Obispo.
2: Obispo.
1: San Luis Obispo.
0: I don't know any Obispos.
2: I don't either. Well, I know some
0: Lutherans. Are they Spanish?
2: Mm-hmm. Oh, it is?
1: Yeah, San Luis Obispo.
2: And they do the wine.
1: Yeah. I mean, there's some wineries down there, but they would always...
2: They probably
1: like,
2: ran all the Mexicans out there, didn't they?
1: They were like,
2: Spaniards.
1: We'll kind of tailgate before we get there. We'll go wine tasting, and then by the time he's done with his basketball game, we'll be there.
2: Just be a man about it. I'm going wine drinking.
0: You know, they had an influx
2: wine
0: of...
2: Wine tasting. I'm going to a beer tasting tonight.
0: They had an influx of Chinese as well in California back in the day, but they didn't name anything after them. All the Spanish got the city names.
2: Well, that's true. I mean, they even built the railroad.
1: That was way before.
0: Saying this, saying
2: according
0: that.
2: According to Zulu. Yes.
1: When Spain came to California.
2: Oh, yes. Yes. Yes.
0: It wasn't so hot out here, man. There's nothing to do.
1: San Francisco and then San Luis Obispo.
0: Look, I've seen Joy Luck Club a few times.

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4: What? 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
3: 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You're like, because there was gold. 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Your fat boy just went to break.
4: Because there's gold. There's gold in them hills. 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
3: so you're saying during the gold rush?
5: The gold rush and, you know, the.
3: What is happening to you?
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7: 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We'll see a few spotty showers and thunderstorms possible late today. Otherwise, cloudy skies, a high around 85. Tonight, a slight chance for rain and storms, cloudy, low near 68. Tuesday, chance for showers and storms, high around 80. I'm meteorologist Jennifer Wojcicki on 93.3 The Planet. Currently, it's 74.
8: And now, Planet Road Rage Traffic.
9: Northbound 85, it's 4 miles at 15 miles an hour from Woodruff Road to Pelham Road. Southbound 85, it's 7 miles at 20 miles an hour from Highway 101 to Pelham Road. Your drive either direction on 85 between Greenville and Spartanburg is an extra 20 to 30 minutes under current conditions. From the News Talk 98.9 WORD Traffic Center, I'm Bill Brooks on 93.3 The Planet.
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3: Big Mama.
4: That's some pothead music. You want to pack a bowl this morning, girl? Yeah.
5: You know what? I just...
4: Should have packed it last night.
5: I realized... Yeah, right. Even Snoop has someone who rolls joints for him. Like,
4: you don't have the J-O-B machine?
5: People who smoke pot don't plan ahead like that, I don't think.
4: Nah, they don't wake up early. sometimes they don't shower.
5: You know,
4: like that weed stank.
5: I was sitting here thinking, like the Fiona Apple earlier. I was like, oh, that's, you know, I was just thinking that it's not my week, it's Fat Boy's week. I was like, no, it's Paige Rejoin week.
4: Yeah, look at that. You forgot.
5: I know.
4: You thought of Fiona Apple. I didn't know if you saw a 20-pound woman walk by or not.
5: No, she's very gaunt.
4: With big eyes.
5: Very gaunt.
4: So, Paige week.
5: I like it too, because now you get to see a side of Paige,
4: which means I get to pick, because she sends about 20 per show.
5: Why do you do that?
6: I don't know. I just,
5: you only have to send him 3.
6: I just always do. I don't know.
5: But then he gets to pick. That's not fair.
6: Well, these are songs that I liked yesterday. It changes every day.
4: It will change. Tomorrow will be completely different. It could be some. Claude Debussy, for all you know, tomorrow.
6: Yes.
5: What if she just puts one word of the title in there, like she's doing her sentences earlier? Tomorrow at 6:02, I want to hear Pour Some Sugar.
4: Like, where do we pour the sugar?
5: I want to pour it on you.
6: Wow.
4: Yeah, she gets the songs mixed up. He's playing Unskinny Sugar Bop.
5: I was actually behind Paige on the way here to work.
6: Oh, Lord.
5: And
4: I didn't know it was her.
5: I didn't at first. I the car looked very familiar. It's first time in that vehicle I've ever been behind you. So I knew what the front of it looked like, but not the back. And I was like, oh, but the reason I didn't think it was hers, she was getting it down the road.
4: Nice.
6: Told you I'm bad.
4: I mean something else, by the way.
5: She wasn't like manipulating herself going down the road.
4: Oh, okay. So
5: you know, they say don't text and drive. Don't manipulate yourself and drive either.
6: Don't do
5: just
6: that.
5: Probably more dangerous.
6: Don't do it to anybody else while they're driving, too.
5: Well,
4: what if you're driving?
6: No, that's not okay.
4: Don't do it to anybody else while you're driving.
6: What?
5: Right.
4: Like, you know, even though you do need one hand for the wheel, you know, you still can't be distracted.
5: You can't put on Carrie Underwood while you're doing that.
6: Uh-huh.
4: You're not supposed to goon and drive at the same time.
5: He's not going to take the wheel then. He's going to knock you off the road just to prove a point to you.
6: Wow.
5: You're probably not even married to that person.
4: You can't say goon for mommy while you drive. It doesn't work.
6: That's the first time
5: Plus,
6: I ever
5: at the
6: heard
5: end
6: that.
5: Of sex, my eyes roll back, so I'd probably lose control of the car.
6: Might be
4: it's because he's upside down.
5: I like to hang upside down.
4: He's hanging off the bed.
6: Oh my gosh.
5: I don't say that.
4: If you were behind Paige, you wouldn't have got here when you got here. I'm thinking you would have been a lot later.
5: Well, she

0: That's why I literally didn't think it was her.
1: Please don't say that, because I did get that. I went to the class of shame because I drive too fast.
2: You never drive too fast. The fact that you had to go to defensive driving blows my mind.
0: They really taught you a lesson. Because every time I've ever seen you in traffic, like, and it's always been on major highways, you're going like 40.
2: Do you remember years ago we got cars?
1: It was expensive, man.
2: We got loaner cars years ago, and Paige got a Mustang.
0: Yeah.
2: I was like, why? This is the biggest waste. It will not go above 50 as soon as she gets in.
1: Especially in that car.
0: Turn it on.
1: Well, you know, I had my biggest ticket was in my red car, but in my charcoal gray black interior car. The nice one.
2: It's like buying a B plug and using it for a toothpick. Like, it's just, what's the point?
0: That's a good point.
2: Why are you
0: a toothpick, though. My God. You got some.
1: I have behaved because I got pulled over in California before, yeah. And I was flying, and it wasn't my car. It was my boyfriend's car.
0: Yeah.
1: And they said I was going 100, but I doubt it.
2: Good. You had so many boyfriends.
0: But you doubt it, but they are doing radar.
1: So God, how am I going that fast?
0: If you're going 100, you're going
1: not.
0: 100. Like, you can be going 85. You can be going like 80 down 85 and not really be conscious of like how fast you're going.
1: I think that's how I
0: But 100,
1: I was
0: you
1: not.
0: Know it.
1: I was not going that fast.
2: Some of these highways around here, like, you know, back road, two-lane highways, are like the speed limit's way high. Very surprising.
0: Yeah, well, like 385 is...
2: They jumped that one up.
0: 60 now, right?
2: 65 in some parts.
0: Woo! Until you hit right downtown Greenville, then it gets to 35. People don't know that.
2: The cops
0: were just with their radar guns out the window, the LEC. They could sit there and get so many people. It's 35 right there. They're still going 65.
1: Yep. So I was going, this was 680, and I was leaving.
0: 680? What time is that?
1: 680 was the road.
0: Oh.
1: 680.
2: 680, the fan.
1: And I
0: knew y'all are Pacific time.
1: I was leaving. I left TV station, and it was after 11 o'clock at night. So it was probably around midnight when I got pulled over.
0: Oh, yeah.
2: Oh, so when you get pulled over, that's when you're like, okay, time to go to work.
0: You unzip it a little bit more.
1: No, it was a lady.
2: You just popped one out.
1: You were going, I tracked you going 100. I was like, how?
2: Okay, it was a lady cop. You think that wasn't going to work? Probably worked just as good.
0: Yeah, I watched all four editions of Busty Cops.
2: Oh, yeah. Ma'am, you know why I pulled you over? Because I want to see those big suckers.
1: And I got...
0: Officers, anything I can do to get out of this ticket?
3: Why, yes, sure is.
2: Yeah, let me full cavity search you on the side of the road.
0: The SWAT team comes. You got to take care of all of them.
2: Oh, right, something rhymes with SWAT.
0: she did say it's a lady.
1: That was... she was going to get me for reckless driving.
0: Damn it.
1: But I went to court, and I had a good lawyer.
0: You took a logger to traffic court.
1: I sure did, because I'm not. I needed to be able to drive to work for a TV station.
2: You should have used that. Say, look.
1: So he.
2: I'm in TV.
1: He got me off for that.
0: Don't you know who I am?
1: No.
0: B.B. King would know who I am.
2: What? That's who pulled you over? Oh, Miss Paige, I knew it was you. I knew it was you.
0: He would be like, he'd get out of the car and get on an electric scooter and drive over to your car.
2: How you doing, Miss Paige?
1: This is a nice
0: Lucille car. Turns into a stun gun.
2: There goes those legs again. There go them legs.
0: No.
1: This isn't your car. This is someone else's, obviously.
2: He said, why don't you use me like a car seat? See how fast we go.
0: I'll lay something across your lap, and it won't be a seatbelt, Paige.
2: That won't be a guitar neither. Sit on me like a car seat.
1: And the thing about the lawyer is he wanted to go out with me after.
2: God dang it, man. What do you put on these dudes back then that just...
1: And I said, okay. And then I went out with him once, and then we were going to have another date. And he told me a story about his... He was divorcing his wife, and he put the dogs asleep. And I said, oh, I think my mom's calling. And I hung up on him and never called him back and never paid him.
2: Dude, I think I know what's going on here.
0: He's going to put his dogs to sleep?
1: He put his ex-wife's dogs to sleep. Like, he was fighting with her, and I thought,
2: that just means she got bad feet.
1: I cannot ever talk to this person ever again. What a vapid.
2: Putting those dogs to sleep is code for, like, making the toes smack the headboard.
1: That is, like, awful. Why would you do that?
2: That picture you put up this weekend where you were dressed up,
1: mm-hmm.
2: Is that a real photo?
1: Yeah.
2: Okay, go look at that, man. All right. Paige put up a couple pictures this weekend. You know.

0: Lord.
1: I cut my boyfriend out of that and put in
2: a well, you put a hotter dude in. Yes.
0: Oh, Lord.
2: You can fire off a couple smacks to that one for sure.
1: I went through my mom's stuff over the weekend and found that picture and her
2: if she was looking like that driving down the road, then like everybody's gonna be pulling her over. Gay cops, regular cops.
1: Yeah, that
2: cops.
1: Was around when I what is so Look, funny?
2: I was looking at the dude at first. I'm like, who is this guy?
1: He's not real.
2: Was that drink water? I was like, was that drink water?
1: There was some Roman guy.
0: So why do you
2: Who's this hot pharaoh looking dude?
1: Because I didn't want to put his the idiot's picture in there. So I cut it
0: so
1: out.
0: So you made a hotter dude. But you left you the same.
2: That's a great picture of her. I thought, man, this is pretty good.
0: But it says me getting ready to go to a toga party in Berkeley. I dyed my hair black when I was in college. But that's like Rob Lowe.
1: I know it's not anybody.
2: The one of her driving down the road is a vampire. I don't believe it's her. But that one.
1: Oh, of course it's not me. It's a character that I'm writing.
0: Paige is Googling, how do I remove Meta AI's watermark from my videos? God, that's not... wow, that is... that's weird.
2: Beating them off with a stick back there.
0: I'm just... golly, bomb. So that's... do you have the original photo? I don't want to like put it out online. I just want to see like.
1: Well, I cut everybody out on the original photo.
2: I can tell how you guys sexually harassed so much back in the day. I see it.
0: Say
2: now.
0: Like no wonder the cop gave you. You're probably only going like 50. It's like I want to see this lady again. I want to make her to go to court.
2: Yeah, let's get her tag number.
3: An officer to dispatch. I got to put this in the tag files to go back later too.
0: Like you're dressed as like Cleopatra.
1: Yeah, it was a toga party, and I didn't want to wear a sheet, so I went to the fabric store and got some fabric. And
2: well, it's like WrestleMania 9. Everybody had a toga.
0: That's true. You don't want to walk out of the house with a bed sheet. No. Where are you going? Some meeting?
2: Matthew, why has the sheet got two eye holes in it?
0: Don't you cut holes in my sheets again, Jeremy.
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6: 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We'll see a few spotty showers and thunderstorms possible late today. Otherwise, cloudy skies, a high around 85. Tonight, a slight chance for rain and storms, cloudy, low near 68. Tuesday, chance for showers and storms, high around 80. I'm meteorologist Jennifer Wojcicki on 93.3 The Planet. Currently, it's 74.

0: Planet Road Rage traffic.
1: Northbound 85, it's 4 miles at 15 miles an hour from Woodruff Road to Pelham Road. Southbound 85, it's 7 miles at 20 miles an hour from Highway 101 to Pelham Road. Your drive either direction on 85 between Greenville and Spartanburg is an extra 20 to 30 minutes under current conditions. From the News Talk 98.9 WORD Traffic Center, I'm Bill Brooks on 93.3 The Planet.
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0: Guy's P1 family. 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
1: And P1's get to the point when they call in.
0: The Rise Guys morning show can

0: Oh yeah, and then he comes out and does the he does the dance that Rene Dupree used to do. A little side to side.
1: Rene Dupree.
2: Cody Rhodes.
1: I tell you what, man. It's good. Got a lot of thoughts going through my head right now. Good thoughts, not bad thoughts.
0: It's hard to pick a good one to roll with, man.
1: I don't keep up with stuff. I came across this here, and it is the to me it's interesting. The most viewed websites globally.
0: Oh, you got a list
1: as of right now?
0: Like a top five or whatever.
1: Well, this is top 20, but some of these on here I've never heard of in my life. Like,
0: oh, this would be fun.
1: Let me just throw it out there. Naver?
0: Naver, don't know that one.
1: N-A-V-E-R?
0: No.
1: Gets 1 billion plus views a month.
0: So this is where it's got to be tricky. It's probably worldwide, and it's ones we don't know. Probably. I don't know Naver.
1: Naver, I don't know. Okay. And then from there you go to this is all I know. This is Asian, Baidu, B-A-I-D-U. It gets a billion.
0: Like Erica, Baidu.
1: Yeah, almost like okay. I Google it and it's all written in Asian language. I can't tell Chinese from Japanese. And if you can, that's awesome.
0: Well, that's what happens when I go to the first one.
1: Is it really?
0: It says it's in Korean, but I can't translate.
1: Yeah, I can't tell the difference. And then Microsoft Online. Like, who goes to Microsoft Online? I'm not being hateful.
3: No, no.
1: But like,
0: we do know somebody who used to go to Yahoo to get to Google. So it is possible.
1: At least she joins us live this morning. Should we go to yahoo.com to Google something?
0: I think Naver's like a Korean Google. That's what it looks like.
1: Okay. So, but Microsoft Online gets 1.2 billion views a month. Like, is that people updating their drives or?
0: Unless it's people that use Bing and then, like, that's their homepage. And then,
1: well, nope, that's on there too. That's on there too. Okay, LinkedIn is next at 1.4 billion a month.
0: Is it that popular, LinkedIn?
1: Dude.
0: I know why we rebelled against it, but I know
1: people who look, they run ads on there looking for employees.
0: On LinkedIn?
1: Yep.
0: Should we be on LinkedIn?
3: I thought we were. I canceled.
1: They made us get one. I only friended the boss, and that's it, because that was the person who told me I had to get it.
3: I had like terrorists contact me from all. It was kind of weird.
0: What? On LinkedIn?
3: I canceled that.
1: Why do you know they were terrorists?
3: Well, it seemed like they were terrorists. I don't know. It's just some bizarre things to me, and I canceled my account.
0: Just because they're foreign.
1: Can we store some bombs in your home?
3: No, it's just bizarre.
4: Paige, would you like to join our little club?
1: I want you to put on outfit and cover everything except eyes.
4: We have
3: cover that face.
4: We have a triple G bomb vest we'd like you to try on. Thank you.
1: Can you buy some airplane tickets for us?
0: That's what it was. Trying to scam you to get into the country.
3: Something like that.
1: Bing is
3: asking
1: next
3: for money,
1: which is Microsoft's Google, which
0: sucks.
1: Hard.
0: I'd rather use X Jeeves, and that's not even a thing anymore.
1: No.
3: Bing
0: is
1: Bing-a-ling.
0: But it's preloaded, so it's going to pop up.
1: DuckDuckGo shouldn't count as a website. That's
0: I've never used it.
1: It's to
3: sell stuff.
1: No, it's to give you more privacy when you're online.
0: I don't know if I like that.
1: Is it not a VPN, but whatever? It's
0: is it one of those free? Will hide your IPs or whatever, so you can go look at pedo stuff.
1: I think they're like, no, I don't think it's that.

0: No, I'm not.
1: I've heard it. I'm not familiar. Yahoo Japan, next, 1.7 billion. TikTok, 1.9 billion. This is a month.
0: That's an actual site, though, TikTok?
1: Again, I when people send me TikTok videos, it sends as a link because I don't have TikTok, so I can still watch them.
0: You know what?
1: I don't go to the app.
0: I can believe it about LinkedIn now because I remember if I look somebody up, I always try to go to their LinkedIn to see what they're up to now.
1: See what their job is.

0: I thought drug dealers used it. I don't know.
1: They might use Boost, I believe.
0: Reddit, 4.5 billion.
1: Oh, yeah, I'm on there a lot.
0: ChatGPT, 5.2 billion. Instagram, 5.3 billion. Facebook, 8.2 billion.
1: So this should, well,
0: a month.
1: Instagram shouldn't count because nobody goes to it like a website. Facebook, you would, you know, but not Instagram.
0: Instagram as a website, not an app. See, I think it gives them the same. It's like when we get our streaming, we get the numbers from all of it, like Spotify, iHeart, all of them.
1: Stitcher.
0: Audacity. Number one and two, who are they?
1: Google's got to be one.
2: Yeah, Google.
0: Google is number one.
1: Okay, number two has got to be, obviously, YouTube.
0: It is YouTube. Yeah. But listen to this.
1: Swear to God, I didn't look at that.
0: YouTube, 45.1 billion a month. But Google, 88.5 billion.
1: And guess who owns YouTube?
0: Meta.
1: Freaking Google.
0: Or Google.
1: Look at that. Taking the top two.
0: Well, that's true. They do. And then Meta has the top four. But then OpenAI owns GPT. Who owns Reddit, though?
1: I don't know.
0: Has that been sucked up by anybody?
1: That's why Google way outbid everybody for the Sunday ticket, and they put it on YouTube TV. Just threw it up there.
0: X was not on this top. That shocked me. Also, Amazon. That shocks me. Like, why wouldn't Amazon, unless that's not worldwide, like you were saying.
1: Well,
0: like,
1: Temu is world. If we got Temu, then it's got to be worldwide, right?
0: Well, but I think what they do is there would be like Amazon.jap or Amazon.jp or whatever.
1: I should have said that.
0: I didn't mean it like that. I didn't mean it like that. Hold on a minute. Let me look up this.
1: We didn't know most of those.
0: Reddit is on. It was publicly traded. I didn't realize that. Most of the largest shareholders, Advanced Publications. So then it's fun to go and see who owns that.
1: How are they making money off of Reddit?
0: All the what?
2: Because people read it. Reddit.
0: dang, you got all the answers.
1: Son of a bitch.
2: It's addicting.
1: Yeah, but they have minimal.
2: To some people.
1: Making money off banner ads. There are minimal ads on Reddit.
0: Well, yeah, but like they. I remember when I would go, like, I haven't used it in a long time, but when I go to Snapchat, you go to the messages, you were getting like messages from like sponsors.
1: Oh, it's still.
0: Okay.
1: If I open it now, I probably got two or three. It's usually gambling stuff too.
0: Advanced Publications, they own American City Journals, which is about 40% of publications in America. 30% of Warner Brothers, 30% of Reddit, and 13% of Charter Communications.
2: Wow.
0: I owe them money a bit. I got your router still.
1: Taylor Johnson about to light your ass up.
0: Taylor Johnson. Oh, man. It was always that ambiguous. Hi, this is Taylor Johnson calling. You probably noticed that you haven't paid your bill.
1: Yeah, really?
0: Time. You want to watch your internet or watch your cable when you go home tonight? You better pay this.
1: We can auto pay it if it's convenient for you. Well, I bet it is for you to get paid on time.
0: Yeah.
1: I bet that would be convenient, wouldn't it?
0: God, they started the first, that family, the Newhouse family, that's who owned all these companies I just said. They started the first newspaper.
1: Now, were they involved in Maxwell at some point down the road?
0: Oh, I'll have to cross-reference.
1: Because you got to figure those might have crossed paths.
0: Like, if anybody's really rich and they made their money off of publishing, like, there's usually a dark side to that.
1: Yep.
0: You know what I mean? Like, the... like the Gutenbergs. God bless.
1: Steve?
0: Poor guy.
1: Talk about your Murdochs.
0: Getting Murdochs, freaking Maxwell. Yep. Like all of them, man. It's like they literally controlled what was printed, what was in the Bible. Like, wow, man, that's some power.
1: It's like, what are we doing?
0: That's crazy.
1: I don't even know who runs Google now. Those guys sold it. Probably a corporation like, you know, Time Warner when they took over the Braves.
0: It's public now. It's Alphabet. Alphabet is the parent company. See, none of them, they don't want you to monopolize anything. So they say don't have shell companies. Shell as in shell gas, because he'd go around and can't monopolize it. So he'd name them different things. Keep the same logo, name them different. I think that's what Hardee's and Carl's Jr. must have been. Can't have the same burger place, man.
1: Why the brand split? We all know the four companies that run the world anyway, and one of them we give our money to for 401ks. So they all trace back to those four.
0: Yeah, but it's hard to argue with that one. That's a good one. It's a good return on that one, even though it's like, you know, I don't even own a van.
1: You're going to be up, you're going to be down, but, you know, you leave it in.

0: Yeah.
1: Let it ride.
0: Yeah. Go with that. And them 500. Why not?
1: At least they make you feel like they're looking out for you.
0: Yes. You just hope it's going to be there.
1: Yeah.
0: It's that thing like, God, I hate this, but God, I hope it stands together till I get there.
1: Like, how many people lost in 2008?
0: That would have been, it's like retiring that year. It's like getting out of college the year after they made Neil deals. Okay.
1: You know? Could you imagine you lose it once at Carolina Investors, then you go back and lose it again in 2008?
0: Lord, I forgot about that over in Easley.
1: You're like, Jesus, God, man.
0: Paige is suing this boutique lady in Abbeville. It's crazy. All right. What is going on in the Plex, Paige?
2: Well, this wedding is going to be so secret that everyone's been sworn to secrecy. And the bride is personally calling guests. It could be the wedding of the century. I'll talk about that next in Your Eyes, Guys headline.
1: You know, some of those mug shots weren't bad of that chick that got arrested 20 times or whatever it was.
0: Some of them, like, I mean, you're just passing judgment. I don't know anything about it. It's a local story. You can probably Google it if you'd like. But I was like, man, some of those you could tell, like, oh, God. You know, it's like, oh, man. She was maybe out, like, having dinner or something. She was all dressed. And then,
1: evidently, if you don't send all these people their stuff, they get mad.
0: Well, I mean, that's kind of good, you know, if you pay for stuff or whatever. But, you know.
2: That's not cool.
1: Now they try to consolidate charges to go after.
0: Yeah, I know.
1: Pick one good mugshot and go with it.
0: Yeah.
1: I don't need to see all 20. Some of them look like hell.
0: I was going to say, it started off looking like the faces of meth, but then it looked better at the end.
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9: 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We'll see a few spotty showers and thunderstorms possible late today. Otherwise, cloudy skies, a high around 85. Tonight, a slight chance for rain and storms, cloudy, low near 68. Tuesday, chance for showers and storms, high around 80. I'm meteorologist Jennifer Wojcicki on 93.3 The Planet. Currently, it's 74.

0: From road, southbound 85, it's 7 miles at 20 miles an hour from Highway 101 to Pelham Road. Your drive either direction on 85 between Greenville and Spartanburg is an extra 20 to 30 minutes under current conditions. From the News Talk 98.9 WORD Traffic Center, I'm Bill Brooks on 93.3 The Planet.
1: Thank you, Bill. If you're looking for something different than another crowded bar or some lackluster concert at an airport hangar, well, check out Pomell Music here in Greenville. Great live shows, and we're talking about some of these shows starting at $5. 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

0: she hates Trump.
1: Oh.
0: I think he likes him. If they ever get divorced, it'd be because of politics.
1: Well, it's a pretty... Oh, yeah. I'm just saying it's a pretty setting if you're going to get married on, you know.
0: Is it?
1: Some parts.
0: You know, I looked over before I said I do, and I noticed seas and seas of protesters. Not for a wedding, but just because of who lives here.
2: Okay. There's no East Wing anymore. It's going to be a ballroom, maybe, at some point.
0: Yeah, will the ballroom be ready for the reception?
1: But I hear that, people are living under the ballroom. That's why it was torn down. And that's where the bunkers are.
0: People are living down there?
1: Yes.
0: Is that why they're popping up out of the manholes?
1: That's where everybody's going down there and living.
2: It's
1: going
2: to destroy the tunnels Truman put in there.
0: We just let them all go in their bunkers, and then we come up here, and then we start smashing grabs on all our stuff.
2: That's what it
1: is.
2: If
1: we can breathe.
3: Who's in the bunker?
0: Is that what it's going to be? They're going to be able to breathe underground.
1: Yeah. Mm. So Taylor Swift and Travis Kelce will allegedly get married at Madison Square Garden on, you ready for this?
0: Valentine's Day.
1: Sooner. July 3rd.
0: Well,
2: so the thing with her is there's like a numerology she plays into.
0: All girls do.
2: So I don't know if that's going
0: to
2: add
0: Girls tend to numerology, etymology, and science, not Scientology, astronomy.
2: Wait, why would... Do they have facilities for, like, why would you, like, is it going to happen on the basketball floor? Like, how would you?
0: Oh, where did you say it's happening?
1: In Madison Square Garden.
0: Oh, wow.
2: That seems kind of odd.
0: God.
2: I thought it was going to happen in her house. She got, like, a nice house somewhere.
0: Does she have a nice house?
1: Yeah, hopefully.
2: At least she bought the castle in Kiwi, I believe.
0: Oh. I thought you were talking about the nightclub.
2: Oh, God.
0: Jason Kelce would have bought that one.
2: She's going to bring it back.
1: Alleged wedding date is Friday, July 3rd, and a source says the potential plan is for guests to be transported to Madison Square Garden on blacked-out buses.
2: Well, murdered out.
0: Privacy.
2: We don't need clubs anymore, right? Like, we can kind of all agree to that. Like, if you don't need clubs in your town. Unless you're a big city.
0: Like, nightclubs?
2: Yeah.
0: Why?
2: Because somebody's always getting shot at them, and it's always some old restaurant and converted into a club somebody's getting shot at.
0: Well, constantly. I mean, it's hard to argue with you about that because you do watch the news. So you know.
2: It's always, I won't say where it is, but it's always the one locally here that is attached to an old hotel. There used to be a restaurant that I guess now is a club I can't pronounce.
0: It seems like if there's a car make and model in the name of the club, that might be a place where you're going to get shot. I don't know.
4: Yep.
0: That's the last time I'll go to Club Impala. No, I'm just kidding.
1: So why did they pick Madison Square Garden? Well,
2: why did they pick
1: this,
2: it? It's awful.
1: The arena was also chosen for its multiple entrances and, quote, highly secure infrastructure.
2: Well, then they should stream it. Make some money off it.
1: They should.
2: And you don't have to donate it. Just keep it. That's what I would say.
0: What if Trump says, I want to go? And
3: can I go, please? Can I show up?
0: I'm going to the NBA Finals and going to I'm going to SummerSlam.
2: Look, I'm with you. I would go to all kind of stuff.
0: Hell yeah.
2: Because, yeah. I mean, look, you got to run the country, but you can carve out some time to do other stuff, right?
0: Right.
1: So TMZ is the one that reported that Taylor was personally calling guests.
2: I'm like, okay, this is Taylor Swift.
0: I wouldn't believe it if I got it. I'd tell us it's AI.
2: I wouldn't either.
0: That ain't really you, Taylor. It's AI.
2: I would ask her, like, who did you invite? Because I'm not going if certain people are going to be there.
1: Supposed to be a star-studded guest.
0: Oh,
1: list.
0: Yeah. She's Icy Spicy, is right? Isn't that her name?
2: Yeah, that's a good buddy of hers.
0: Yeah, she's a known Satanist.
2: I don't know if Blake Lively is still a good buddy of hers, but I would not go if she was there. Her husband is a little too much. He's annoying, and she's kind of a bitch.
1: How do you really feel, fat boy?
0: What's the lady that's leading the mayoral race in Los Angeles?
2: Oh, freaking Bass?
0: Yeah.
2: Boy, what's up with that whole situation?
0: I don't know.
2: You just found a lot of votes?
0: I did see that over the weekend. I'm like, sell, that stinks, man. Mm. That is... I mean, I hate to sound like old Don, but I would demand a recount.
2: How about if you're a soldier or military personnel, I don't know which one I'm allowed to say, you're the only people that get to vote early or absentee.
0: Right.
2: How about if you can't show up and vote on election day, sorry, I guess, you just can't vote.
0: They're doing a thing now. I don't know where this comes from, why I'm saying it now, but I saw it over the weekend, and I was like, God, I kind of support that. So if you get SSI or whatever in America, and you go live in another country for more than 1 month, they cut it off.

0: Completely, like, gone.
1: Yep. You can't, ooh, like, go play back and forth, getting our benefits, and go live somewhere else. I think that's a fine idea.
0: Yes.
1: I do.
0: Yeah. I mean, it makes sense.
1: I don't know if it'll go through, but that's one of the things being proposed. It's like, yeah, because you saw, like, all those benefits that we've been paying to dead people, you know.
0: Well, I can tell you.
2: But if you pay into it, why does it matter? You should get it back, no matter where you live.
1: The reason I feel that way is because there's people that live here constantly that are trying to get help and can't. And then you get people who, for whatever reasons, walk right in, get all these accommodations and things that people that have been here all along mm-hmm. haven't been able to get.
2: I'm just saying it's not fair. Like, say if you're staying because you have to move for a reason, you know.
1: Right.
0: I never saw it that way. I never saw it as paying into it for you to get back. I always saw it as we're paying into it for other people to use. And then when you get that age, like, other people are doing it for you.
1: Well, I mean, that's the way you want to look at it, make you feel better. But yeah, every generation's like, God, I hope it's there. Hell, we were saying it earlier. I hope it's there when I need it.
0: God, please.
2: Yeah, I mean, if you spent your life being taxed on it, that I don't. It's your money. It's not the government's money.
1: I want
2: money.
1: It now.
0: Like, you want to fix the Social Security, Mark Lynch, but, you know, I'm worried about the chaos and cocaine you're chasing today.
2: I think eventually the government's going to figure out that people paid into the government with their taxes, like buying things.
0: Taxes?
2: And, you know, off your paycheck, that when nobody's working, how are we going to run the government? Did they figure that one out?
1: Clearly.
2: Who's going to pay their salary?
1: What's the David Allen Coe song?
2: Mr. Nobody?
1: They tell me I sound like Merle Haggard.
3: God dang it.
1: From Texas.
0: It's like a cowboy cow can tell us what it is now.
1: I can't remember. Anyway, we got a bunch of email we're going to get to in a momentito.
0: Got a bunch of money going to the border for the next 3 years we'll talk about. Is that and the other?
1: Yeah. God, they're gone, boy.
0: Look at that. We're going to build the wall with money now. Big fat stacks, big bennies, big face honeys.
1: Yeah. Good investment advice. I don't give, that's a good text, but I don't give investment advice. I gave some to some close friends the other day.
0: We're not old enough to give it, to be honest with you.
1: Yes, we're not old enough.
0: Look at all your retirement planners minus a couple. They're all like north of 65.
1: That's the thing I never understood about that. And I'll say that I'm blue in the face. And people, like, if you've made it, and you're a millionaire, and you're already like 65, almost 70 years old, why are you every weekend running around doing workshops, wasting your retirement when you've worked so hard to do it just to make more? I don't know, man. It just strikes me as kind of odd.
0: You got to have a radio show and a TV show?
1: Like when I went to that psychic that time, you know?
2: Oh, God.
1: She's like, I wish you'd let me know you're going to be late. And I was like,

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3.3 The Planet. We'll see a few spotty showers and thunderstorms possible late today. Otherwise, cloudy skies, a high around 85. Tonight, a slight chance for rain and storms, cloudy, low near 68. Tuesday, chance for showers and storms, high around 80. I'm meteorologist Jennifer Wojcicki on 93.3 The Planet. Currently, it's 74.

Road, southbound 85, it's 7 miles at 20 miles an hour from Highway 101 to Pelham Road. Your drive either direction on 85 between Greenville and Spartanburg is an extra 20 to 30 minutes under current conditions. From the News Talk 98.9 WORD Traffic Center, I'm Bill Brooks on 93.3 The Planet.

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3: It's a loud ass music today.
4: Ruby, so hard.
3: Who's Rankin?
4: Who's Rancid?
3: Rancid, that's what it would be.
4: Rankin.
3: Miss Fist Rancid.
4: Rank ID.
3: Is this an alcohol, Matthew?
4: They had the. I get them confused with Mighty Mighty Boss,
2: really?
4: Boss Tones.
2: Here's the chorus.
4: Well, we got a good email we're going to read about you, Paige.
2: What?
4: It's got, I mean, what you're doing in here right now is goes hand in hand with the email.
2: What?
4: About how you in here, like you in here dancing and stuff.
3: I mean, getting it down too, like a white woman boogie.
5: No, I remember when, never mind.
3: You raised half of the roof just now.
4: You're number one what?
5: I remember when people used to wear those rubber skirts and to get them on, you needed baby powder. What, the punk look?
3: The rubber skirt. Oh. Okay.
4: You mean baby oil?
5: Powder.
4: Baby powder?
5: Yes.
3: Talk about the Black Flag days. I had to slow down and make sure I said that correctly.
4: Yes, you have to. For sure.
5: I'll play that for sure, Black
3: Flag. It's your week, boss.
5: I know.
3: Whatever you like.
4: Is he off this week?
3: Is he? I don't know.
4: I don't know either.
3: Here's hoping.
4: Well, I mean, he still could listen to us wherever he's at.
3: Well, that is true, but he doesn't need to.
4: Hoping.
3: Well, look, he needs to relax.
4: I like to go in there and say hi a couple times a year.
3: When is the Iowa State Fair?
5: Because
3: you know for sure he'll be off then.
4: Of course, yeah. That thing we were talking about earlier about, you know, Fatboy, you said it, like the four companies that really, like, run, you know, at least America. Do it again.

0: All right.
1: Sorry.
0: You had to. You know, like who owns what? Who owns what? It all just, you know, you follow the money trail essentially through through Google and
2: follow the money.
0: Like that place that I mentioned, the Advanced Publications that owns Reddit and Warner Brothers and Discovery and part of Charter and all this stuff. Their headquarters are at the One World Trade Center.
3: Oh, really?
0: Yeah.
3: They're about to merge again, too, right?
0: Who is?
3: Warner and somebody. There's another, maybe another merger.
0: Warner Brothers Discovery?
3: Is that the one Netflix is bowed out of? Warner was about to merge, but somebody's trying to get Warner.
0: Oh, I don't know.
3: I may have to go back and double
0: check.
3: Probably
0: Hulu.
1: Probably.
3: Everything is trying to consolidate.
1: I'll be owned by one company.
0: Well, yeah. Like I said years ago that eventually, like, our paychecks will just sign them over to Amazon. Like, they will, you know, pharmaceuticals, groceries, the whole nine yards. And you may not have a choice.
3: Oh,
0: you know,
3: that's what it was.
1: We'll just get our...
0: They'll start their own post office way they got them damn trucks now.
1: It sounds so much like socialism.
0: Slightly.
1: I mean, it's so scary.
3: I can't believe I forgot.
0: What?
3: Paramount Skydance. About to acquire Warner Brothers.
1: Oh.
0: Paramount Skydance.
3: Yeah, because you know Skydance and Paramount, they merged. That was approved. You know, hence why everybody's getting knocked off in 60 minutes.
0: Well, so, okay. Like, nerd talk. Like, CBS Viacom. What's that now?
3: Well, CBS Radio is done. That got shut down. The news division.
0: Yeah.
3: I don't know if Viacom's even a thing anymore.
0: Wow.
3: The company.
0: Wow.
3: Netflix tried to get Warner Brothers.
1: I haven't heard about Viacom in a long time.
0: God, this is where I like ring a bell, say thank you, Lord, knock on wood.
1: Yeah.
0: I've worked at the same place for 23 years.
1: I know.
0: That's pretty freaking crazy.
1: Amazing.
0: Like my cousin, what's up, Amy? And I can't remember your husband's name. No, it's Jason. It's Jason. She put on Instagram over the weekend, our 28th wedding anniversary, and I'm like,

0: God bless. Holy crap.
1: I said that. I was like, to hear that these days is unheard of.
0: It's an accomplishment.
1: You know, like that is amazing.
2: So Viacom and CBS merged in 2019, forming Paramount Global, which now, you know, Paramount, Skydance, everything
1: is getting... So it all is going to go. God.
2: Yeah.
1: Okay. So I was thinking about this. Walmart. Okay. Like Walmart is like slowly, I mean, they screwed up. They let Amazon take that from them. I mean, they really did. Like Amazon started off with books. That was it. And then they're like, oh, we can do all this stuff. Same way Sam Walton. Now, Sam Walton's kind of looked at as a hero in a sense, like hard, and he was, by all accounts, hardworking man from Arkansas. I believe Bentonville, Arkansas. And
2: if it was true what you were led to believe,
1: that's the thing, is that like legend story of Sam Walton being this hardworking man and, you know, built this big, but he really screwed the way I'm looking at it, he screwed over the mom and pops by undercutting their prices, because that was the thing. He would sell more at a higher volume at a lower price, so he'd sell something and make a penny on it. Some things lose money on, loss leaders.
2: Eggs,
1: loss leader.
2: This is before they became a grocery store, too.
1: Right. So,
2: you wonder who told him, "Hey, you need to expand."
1: Like, or did he? Like, we've been around like all these years, but then that's only within like when did Walmart start? I mean, I know when they.
2: God, I used to work there. I used to know this.
1: They went public in like the '70s, but I don't know when. Okay, so it's 1962. I thought it was earlier than that.
0: Wow.
1: So, you know, he would go in and let's say mom and pop were buying this item for 50 cents and selling it for a dollar, your traditional 2X. He would come in and sell it for 75 cents. And slowly, you know, started the franchises. Yep. And then, boom.
2: Now cheap. Still cheaper.
1: Still to this day.
2: But remember what they sold you on in the beginning, the very beginning of Walmart.
1: Falling prices.
2: American goods only. I don't know if that was ever the case.
1: Also, they had the big, like, you know, we've talked many times about them censoring music for us, you know.
2: Kmart didn't.
1: No.
2: You can get all kind of filthy stuff at Kmart.
1: No.
2: Even the covers.
1: So, like.
2: Of the albums.
1: Was there, like, a dark side to Sam? Like, is that a documentary that we need to get somebody to make?
2: Yes. Why has nobody ever made the documentary on Sam Walton? Who got to him? Who filled his head
1: I mean, because, like. The story of the McDonald's brothers and Ray Kroc, like that whole story, like without that movie, most people wouldn't know. You know, that's a great movie, The Founder with Michael Keaton, awesome movie. But like, then you find out, oh, it wasn't even his idea. He took it from, he bought it from these two brothers and left them with pennies, and then suddenly he's a real estate magnate.
2: Sounds like another story, right? Facebook.
1: It sounds very familiar, doesn't it? What's up, Wonder Voss? Winklevoss. Wonder Voice.
2: That should be Winklevoss, since there's two. But
1: that's what they call Stephen Thompson's mother, Wonder Voice. She's a beautiful singer. Yeah. Beautiful singer. I've heard her many times.
2: You know how many Waltons yearly benefit off of having that name? To Jerome? The billions.
1: Bill?
2: So many of them.
1: Rest in peace. Okay.
2: Hell enough to buy the Denver Broncos. One of them.
1: On average, what does the average Walmart store make a day? I have the info.
2: A day.
1: Yeah.
2: Oh. Now, this is tough because almost all of them now have grocery stores. They're all super.
1: Yeah, but some of them are them little, you know, them half-ass or neighborhood ones. I don't like them either.
2: You don't like neighborhood
1: markets?
2: Because
1: I get in there and
2: I'm
1: going there for the lack of crowd generally, but then I'm in there and I'm like, God bless it. I need some dish towels or something, you know, something that the neighborhood one doesn't have.
2: I'm trying to do some quick math because I know one of the smallest grocery stores in town, what they do a day, because I knew the manager. So I'm going to say average Walmart, probably 80 to 100,000 a day.
0: I was thinking that too, 100.
1: 178,000.
2: 178?
1: Wow. $65 million per year per store. God bless. $713 billion annual revenue. How many stores do you think? And see, this seems low to me. Because I feel like I could think of that many around here. How many stores do they have in America? This sounds like a commercial for Walmart. Nobody's out there not knowing what Walmart is, so it's not a commercial.
2: Oh, my God.
1: It's like talking about YouTube. Why? That's not a commercial.
2: 2,000?

0: Stores?
1: Yeah.
0: Oh, Lord.
1: Across the country?
0: 10,900.
1: God
0: almighty. That seems low to me, though. How many?
1: I was counting neighborhood markets, either.
0: Well, is that counting Sam's Club and
1: right?
0: Johnny Dollar? What's the other one called?
2: Johnny Dollar.
0: What's the one?
1: Oh.
0: It's inside the damn gym.
1: Oh, that's not his, is it?
0: I thought it was.
1: Is it? It might be.
0: I thought it was he named it after his brother. Or they named it after his brother.
1: You talk about Mighty Dollar?
0: No.
1: There
0: used to be one in Easley or Berea where they have the Universal Circus.
1: What is this? Dang it. What is that?
0: I don't know. It doesn't matter.
1: You're not talking about Ollie's, are you?
0: Ah!
2: Yeah.
1: Really? I didn't know they were
2: Ollie's
1: connected.
2: I thought.
1: Gabe's. How many brothers Sam have? It's my brother Gabe. It's my brother Ollie.
0: So very interesting.
1: Steve and Barry.
0: McDonald's has 13,706 locations. So that amazes me. God, it seems like there would be way more than that. That's way too many. Yeah. But
1: I bet you anything, Dollar General is more than both by a good bit.
0: And this is probably where I'm using the Google AI. I'm messing with the water supply right now, guys. But I'm doing this so I can find
1: AOC's
0: it faster.
1: AOC's Jar Dirty Water. Not as making as
0: you
1: much.
0: You said Dollar Tree or General?
1: Dollar General.
0: DG.
1: Because they make a lot of money.
0: What's that one where they're like putting those together, Dollar General and somebody else? They're like doing
2: they're
0: those.
2: Merging.
1: Well, they were doing stores. They were doing it with the Dollar Tree, but some of those have dropped off. Now, Dollar General Markets, they got some of those too.
0: Yeah. Oh, where it's like.
1: It's like a grocery store.
0: But not everything's.
2: A dollar.
0: Wow.
1: I'm telling you, man, it was surprising.
0: Wow, that surprised me. Dollar General, 20,959 stores.
1: And they're all in upstate South Carolina.
0: That was at the end of 2025. They're opening 127 more this year. God, where? This is why we don't have anywhere to live.
1: They put them in places where, like, there is nothing. And they make a lot of money.
0: You know what? I'm going to predict the future right now. Back when they closed down the textiles in the 80s, and you left all these abandoned-ass mills, that many of them were still beautiful. But then they go in, they buy them for pennies, and then they put lofts in there and sell them for $500,000 a piece. I predict in the future,
2: people will
0: live in apartments inside old Dollar Generals.
1: God, they could.
0: Old Dollar Generals, because they're going to have all the land. Meanwhile, they think about that, though. They're all buying all that land. Like, we sit there and jump on Bill Gates for buying thousands of farmland. Acres.
1: Don't assume it's going to be a data center. It could be a Dollar General.
0: That's right.
1: You just don't know.
0: That's right.
2: The only thing left.
0: And there's probably, like Pedro saying, there's probably bunkers under all the Dollar Generals.
2: Yeah.
1: Do they move a lot of product, too? Because when you run one of these Dollar Generals, you don't have to order. They send you the case. So you're not breaking anything up. When you say, I need this, boom, here comes a whole case.
0: This text says,
1: you got a lot of back stock.
0: This text says, my wife made 10 grand last year going to Dollar General, buying stuff and reselling it online. How? What do you, like, why wouldn't the people who work there do that and then not have to work there?
1: She's going to have a bunch of LA colors on her website and whatever else is on Value Valley.
0: God bless.
2: Crazy.
0: So, wow. That's crazy.
1: That's just her walking around money, too. You know she don't have to work because he's working.
0: He's working.
1: She's staying home with the kids.
0: Yeah. Wow, that's that. Hey, man, that's one good thing about the internet. Like, the old days, we would have had to send an intern to the library to look up this stuff.
1: You would.
0: And tell us what they said. How many Walmarts are in America?
1: And I do love going to Walmart. I'll say that.
0: Boy, I don't. Nothing against them. I do business with them. It's one of those things where I feel anxious. I don't know why.
2: I always get some weird person there talking to me about some weird stuff, and it's just
0: your neighbor again.
1: What are they talking about?
2: I don't know.
1: What aisle are you in when they're talking to you like this? Are you near the Kentucky Jelly Bunches?
0: Feminine products?
2: No, I was buying kitty litter.
0: Near the feminine hygiene.
1: It was like, hey, what are you going to do with this litter? I know what you can do with
2: exactly.
1: It.
0: Hey, can I see your prissy?
3: Yeah. The leaders of the P1 revolution, the Rise Guys. 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

0: Planet Road Rage traffic.
1: Northbound 85, it's 4 miles at 15 miles an hour from Woodruff Road to Pelham Road. Southbound 85, it's 7 miles at 20 miles an hour from Highway 101 to Pelham Road. Your drive either direction on 85 between Greenville and Spartanburg is an extra 20 to 30 minutes under current conditions. From the News Talk 98.9 WORD Traffic Center, I'm Bill Brooks on 93.3 The Planet.
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1: Dude, we can never get rid of that song. Just because of the fact, the way she says, dirty underwear.
0: Dirty underwear. Yeah, but like, what's the little message of me? Like, did she say something about me? And I've always thought it was sexy.
1: Oh, yeah, she says, can I play with your sack, Matt?
0: Oh, yeah, that's it.
1: And then after that, she goes, display your dirty underwear. Puts a little soul
0: in
1: it.
0: And we might read them on the air. So it's actually Paige singing that with AI. It's really her.
1: You catch us out, you pull up, and you talk mess about the Mel Sack song, I'll twist you one.
0: Or, what, you'll tune in Tokyo on them?
1: Oh, yeah.
0: I'll actually display my dirty underwear. I'll throw them in your window.
1: It's got a pair with them.
0: I hope you got a T-top and your windows are open. Yeah, I'll throw them over the top in there, Oni.
1: If you pull up in a Z28 IROC with the T-tops off.
0: Yep. Oof. I'll sit there and play horseshoes with your freaking steering column. Okay. I'll sit there and throw my dirty underwear on there. Okay. Ringer.
1: Man, can I have this?
0: That's a memento.
1: I'll put it in the wall.
0: Okay, whole bunch of stuff to get to. I'll start with the one I've already prefaced a little bit.
1: Well, it's been a minute on the sack.
0: Yeah, it has been. Well, it's been a minute since we've worked on a Monday.
1: That is true.
2: That's true.
0: Okay, here we go. Rise, guys. Y'all joke with Paige, and sometimes she jokes herself about starting a OF page. I believe that it stands for OnlyFans. But seriously, why not do one? What's the real Lord have mercy.
1: Will Wheaton.
0: What's the real reason why she wouldn't consider starting one? Is she embarrassed? She doesn't have to constantly be naked on there. Maybe she's more loaded than I think she is, and she don't need the money, LOL. I mean, she do talk about multiple houses and whatnot.
2: She do.
0: I'd still look into it, though, if I were her. I'm not reading this person's name. I've sounded it out, and it would be me saying a dirty word.
1: Oh,
0: but the
1: no.
0: person's last name is Kingoff.
1: Kingoff?
0: Yes.
1: Did he graduate, by the way?
0: I don't know.
2: What a name.
0: I don't know. I'm not reading your name, bud.
1: Jack.
0: But nevertheless, the question was for Paige.
1: Mr. Kingoff.
0: Paige. Do you need me to reread it?
1: His last name, Kingoff.
2: Why wouldn't I do that?
0: It sounds Russian. He knows the werewolf.
2: It's because, I don't know.
1: Kingoff.
2: I did watch Euphoria. If you watched that show, it would explain why I don't want to be a sex worker.
1: Well, you know, you don't have to dress up like a baby or anything like that.
0: But I thought, like, there were some celebrities recently that went on there, and that was the big gripe, is that they were not getting naked. And it's the assumption that if you're on OnlyFans, you're getting naked and sitting there joshing yourself around.
1: Mm-hmm. I think eventually, at some point, like, you might. Like, I think now Denise Richards gets pretty close, if not naked completely.
0: Yeah.
1: And there's some of the newer ones that are on there now. I mean, they'll get to that.
0: So, like, if you were... So, I guess the question is, it's probably for, like, all women. Like, what's the real reason why you wouldn't do it? Other than, I don't want to show myself to people for money.
2: That part.
0: If it was a, like, reverse world, we woke up tomorrow morning, Fatboy, and suddenly OnlyFans was only for, you know...
1: Oh, dude.
0: Heavy set, you know... Mature man. Like, would you say, you know what, Mark, I quit. I'm starting an only FB.
1: Yeah. Not only would I quit.
0: It's called Only Fats. It's called Only Fats is for plus size influencers.
1: My boss, this was Lonely made fans. For me. Not only would I quit, I would take all these webcams out of here and set them up.
0: Yeah, Only Fats.
1: So I could use for
0: Well, you should get better webcams.
2: It's the same.
0: You really want to do this.
2: It's the same thing with being an exotic dancer who had a friend who was an exotic

0: She doesn't get naked?
1: Well, she does, but she doesn't do like a... She says a lot of her money come from requests. There's an NBA player that she won't name that offered her $15 million just to hook up.
0: Well, but that's different. See. That's, well, then you're actually a prostitute.
2: Yeah.
1: Well, I mean, you kind of are on this. She talks about making money in her private messages. It's like she's got guys that give her a couple million bucks, you know, here or there.
0: Jeez.
1: For like pictures. I know, man. It's ridiculous. And Paige can make, she cannot even really promote it, like word of mouth, that stuff. You can make probably 10, 15, 20 grand a month.
2: But I don't think my family would talk to me if I did that.
1: God dang, I would if I were your kid and you were making that money.
0: There are many people out there that would do it for that reason only.
2: To not have your family talk to me. Like, I'm running out of relatives.
0: I don't want to deal with family anymore. What could I do? Become an exotic dancer.
1: If they did, you know they did it because they're jealous of the money. That's the only reason. There's no moral objection to it. They're mad because you're making that bank.
0: Yeah, but you say the same thing about when you know people that are like, you don't like certain things on social media when it's somebody you're jealous of.
1: Oh, yeah.
0: Business-wise or whatever.
1: Oh, I get bitter, like, completely.
2: That's one day I'd like to fall in love with somebody and not have a reason for them not to love me, which I have thousands of them.
1: Now, that's where you'd have to pick if, you know, somebody said, look, I'm not comfortable with you being on OnlyFans.
0: Uh-huh. All right, so here's a reverse on this. I won't say the name, but I went to high school with your niece, okay?
2: My cousin.
0: Your cousin.
1: I can tell they were related.
0: There was a big telltale sign. And sweet girl.
2: Yes.
0: What if she sent you an email today and said, well, not an email. She said, hey, look, I just want to tell you before you find out I have an OnlyFans now. Would you quit talking to...
2: No.
0: Okay. So do you think they're going to quit talking to you if you're showing... Why?
1: So you'd be like, go, girl.
0: That's a weird complex we have in our heads.
2: I think it's from my mother. Because when I went to...
0: They can't watch OnlyFans in heaven.
2: I was completely innocent when I went to Vegas. Like, I was taking kids to dance competition.
0: Right.
2: I wasn't dancing.
1: We know
2: dancing.
1: What that really means.
0: Yeah.
2: I wasn't doing anything nefarious. I wasn't even meeting boys. And my mother wanted to make sure that I wouldn't end up in prostitution and came with me.
0: Well, it was Sin City you were going to. I mean, that's
2: like
0: a lot of...
2: Like, I'm going to end up doing anything.
0: A lot of women went there and never went back home.
2: It's that kind of thing. Like, she kept thinking I would get in the mob and end up in Vegas. And I go, Mom, I'm taking children there.
0: I'll tell you what's funny is at my aunt's house after my mom's funeral, and we were having a meal there. And it's so strange, but one of my cousins dropped a cuss word in front of everybody.
1: Oh.
0: Now, he's of age and everything. It's fine. But he dropped a cuss word.
1: Is he a man of the cloth?
0: No. No.
1: Just wanted to check.
0: But it was the F word. And like ing, not the act of, but using it as an adjective.
1: Well, he said the G on the end. Right.
0: And I just like kind of stopped, and I was like, "Wow, boy, it is different since my mom is gone."
2: It is.
0: Yeah, I was like, "Cause that would have never." So this was my line. I can't say the full word. I wish I would, cause the potency of it's great. I was like, "Appreciate y'all coming today, and I'll see you a holes next time."
1: Oh no!
0: I said it out loud for everybody. They erupted in laughter. I was like, wow, I bet my mom was up there with her arms crossed saying,
1: Nephew!
0: I'm gone one day and y'all already kissing me.
2: Oh my God.
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5: Thank you so much.
6: Yeah, we get past that explosion there.
5: I had a little fun off
7: that. That was something else.
5: It was something else. All right. The Rise Guys at AOL.com. I want to get as many of these in as possible.
6: You must have a big old sack this week.
5: Well, yeah, and it's that thing where I thought about doing this next time. I'm going to, like, print them all out and then wave them in front of Paige and let her pick one. Okay. You know what I mean? That way, like...
6: Yeah. People ask too much about Paige. That's what I tell them when they ask me.
7: Like, what do they ask
5: trying to
7: you?
5: Coerce you into getting OnlyFans.
6: What's her bra size? Does she have an OnlyFans yet? Does she really drive that slow?
5: Are they real?
7: Does she really
5: get that one a lot?
7: Are they real?
5: I was like, real nice.
6: Why does she like it when you do the creepy voice? I'm like, I don't know, man.
7: It's hot.
6: I don't know what it is.
5: But he's talking about
7: bad things.
8: Talking about bad stuff. Dirty stuff.
5: All right, see, things like that will get us not reading more emails.
8: I'm put you in a headlock and throw you against the wall.
5: Horny giggling. That's what I call it. She
6: horny
5: does.
6: Giggling.
5: Yeah. Hey, guys, I've got a conspiracy mystery for Matthew.
7: Ooh.
5: It's been driving me crazy. Growing up, I swear the store was called Pay Less Shoes, not Pay Less Shoe Shores. Shoe Shores. God.
6: Oh, I know exactly what he's talking about.
5: See, this
6: about,
5: is what so. Happens when I don't talk for 2 days.
7: Oh, my God.
6: What they are talking about, he or she, they...
5: Everybody I know called it Pay Less Shoe Store. But one day it seemed like all the signs said Pay Less Shoe Source. So here's where it gets weird. I started looking online to find old commercials, newspaper ads, and photos that used both names. Some people insist it was always Pay Less Shoe Source. Others, like my family and friends, remember Pay Less Shoe Stores like I do. Was this a rebrand, or is this another one of those Mandela effects like you talk about?
7: Oh, Lord.
5: Why would a company spend millions building a national brand about, I think they meant around, Pay Less Shoes, only to tack on the word source later? So what happened? Did the company change the name? I'd love to hear you dig into this one. Signed, a P1 confused shoe shopper. Somebody's writing emails to make me have problems with speech.
6: That's what it is.
5: There's a lot of S words in there.
6: That's why he's giving you some tongue twisters.
5: I have not heard that one.
6: Did they merge with the source?
5: The magazine?
6: Yeah.
5: I don't...
6: They wouldn't tell you if they did.
5: Paige quoted them earlier in headlines. She said, according to the source.
6: Yep.
5: Let's see.
6: I hated going there.
5: I remembered Pay Less Shoe Store. I don't remember source. But I will Google it, because it's that thing where, here's the one, Berenstain Bears. I can honestly say I don't remember. I remember the books, but I can't tell you that.
6: I remember the books. I don't remember the name.
5: The one that Mandela, I want to say that I thought that he died in prison. I swear. But again, very young, I could have misremembered. But the Fruit of the Loom Cornucopia. That's the one all day I can say, like, I remember that.
6: Was never there.
5: Bull crap. That and the monocle from Monopoly Man. That's the other one.
6: Mr. Moneybags?
5: If that's his name.
6: Wait, are they saying that he didn't have a monocle?
5: Yes. He never had it.
6: I could have swore I saw him with one.
5: He never, ever had one. I know. I remember the cornucopia on Fruit of the Loom.
6: Well, that one, now I'm worked. I can't remember either way.
5: I do. I do remember that. I remember that. Now... The other one that people remember, what's the one with peanut butter? It's...
6: Goober Grape?
5: No, there's a brand. People are screaming it at the radio show. Jif. Jif and Jiffy.
7: Oh.
5: And I don't remember which one's which now.
6: I thought Jif is the real one, right? Like, that's what it always was.
5: And people remember Jiffy. I don't remember. A Jiffy, I think of getting lubes. Oil changes, basically.
7: Yeah. Oil
5: changes. That's right.
6: Nutella? Nobody says that one right.
5: Nutella.
7: Nutella.
5: Nutella. Yeah, that's
7: yummy.
5: I'm looking at the logo right now. I remember Pay Less Shoe Stores. I don't remember source.
6: Look, if you're wearing Fruit of the Looms right now, send us a picture of the tag. Like, pull over, get your buddy to take it.
5: People have looked online and they can't find them. So if there was a time continuum, whatever, alternate universe, it wouldn't exist anymore for whatever reason. Like, somebody went back in a time machine and said, they went into the marketing meeting and says, don't put the cornucopia in there. Trust me. Don't do it.
6: Don't do it.
5: Why? Because

0: Trump got a time machine, and he said that this is going to be very important. He made a bet in the future.
1: We're going to take off the underwear, the pornucopia, or whatever it is. It's not going on the undies.
0: That's the one I remember, man. I do.
1: Plus, why is the grape on here? Get rid of the grape.
0: Why was the grape black?
1: He would ask
0: the
1: that.
0: The grape was a black guy. I was why?
1: Why do we have racist underwear? I don't get it.
0: Big fat guy was an apple. I remember that one. The little the orange was like a could have been someone, could have been an international person. Can't let's remember. Just say yeah. I remember the whole crew.
2: That's the only fruit you let in your underwear.
0: Damn right. Not mind saying that.
3: Some watermelon.
0: Man. Well, look who's talking. Do you ever get stopped at the door leaving a produce stand? Man, you need to pay for this.
3: No.
2: Take that shirt off.
3: Never.
2: We know what you got in there.
0: Let's thump them and see how ripe they are.
3: How about some broccoli and okra? Nobody stops.
2: Putting that in your bra, like, man, you got some weird nipples. So you got your nipples. Your nipples are like okra.
0: Your nipples are shaped like Florette. okay, I'll get in another one here. When you guys were talking that morning about if you could freeze time, what would you do? I thought y'all's answers were terrible, and I mean just awful. It says a lot about when you said you would break a law if you could freeze time. Okay. Hell, Fat Boy saying he would stare down women's clothes. I forgot what your answer to that. Fat Boy saying that he would stare down women's clothes, meaning looking down their shirts and up their dresses, is probably something that would get him arrested right now, to be honest.
2: Dang it, man.
0: I'm sure it would, actually. I don't know why that. I expected better answers. I was hoping at least. You guys are funny, but don't get me wrong. Sometimes your thought processes are effed up. P13 for a dollar.
2: God. Or is that our dude from Portugal? Oh. Is that who it really is? Don't want to hear about the personal stuff.
0: What was his name?
2: God dang it. It was just last week, man.
3: You can't remember.
0: John.
2: Don't get mad at us. I can look real quick.
0: John or Tom?
2: I don't want to look.
3: Steve?
0: John.
2: I don't think it was
0: John
2: Steve.
0: John or Tom?
2: Ah, dang it.
0: Or was it Bob?
2: Three letters.
0: Three?
2: Yep.
0: Dan.
2: Nope. Well, this would be fun.
0: Giving the letter, give it away?
2: J.
0: John. Jed.
3: Joe.
2: Joe. Joe from Portugal.
0: Yes.
2: You get Monster Jam tickets. Congrats.
0: Congratulations, Paige.
2: You get to go get a free high smelling all that gas.
0: You like methane?
2: That's why
0: you have to work here.
2: Right. That's why everybody wanted to go. Like, I guess the Monster Jam tickets, man, that gas smelling good. Yeah.
3: It's loud, though, too.
0: Well, you're too old then. That's what they always say.
3: No, but, you know, the kids are screaming.
2: Yeah, they are. They all got mullets and flat tops, too, usually.
0: Dear Saviors of Morning Radio, I've been at my job for 10 years, and COVID-19 really changed things for us. Our company, I guess, realized they didn't need as much management as they had, so they cut a bunch of them. Guess what? I don't have a boss no more. I really don't. I answer to the company, but as far as a direct supervisor, I can tell why you're not getting pushed, dude. Your spelling sucks.
2: You missed the first word last week.
0: Which word?
2: Which word was it?
0: I missed the first word?
2: We had our spelling off.
0: Oh.
2: No, Friday is what it was. It was a hard one, though.
0: Oh. I don't have one no more. Me and my coworker tried to figure this out the other day, and we don't even have a regional manager. We have an HR rep, but if something happened that management needed to attend to, then we would have to send word up the ladder to corporate. It's a weird feeling, but I heard y'all talk about something similar about not feeling like you had a boss. So how do you handle it? Also, I can play your show as loud as I want to in my effing office now, LOL. Daryl in Charlotte.
2: Daryl.
0: I think I've said before, it feels not in like our boss isn't like working, but he kind of lets us do our thing, kind of hands off, you know, like.
2: Yeah. But if you think about everybody else in the building, I feel like we're the only ones that really have a boss.
0: Yeah. Because some people's bosses like don't even live in the state.
2: Yeah, that's odd.
0: Like to listen to them, they would have to get on the app.
2: Somebody, I won't say who they are, downstairs said, go look on my desk for something. And I looked on their desk, and I'm like, I don't think this person's been here in months.
0: Oh, wow.
2: Because they don't really live here anymore.
0: Oh, yeah. Yeah, there's a real, I don't know how it is for other companies. I do know three people that five,

0: going to work jobs, and now they, one of them actually makes more money now working from home. But like, I think you should, because you're using your power, your internet, all that stuff.
1: Well, don't they want you to come back now a couple days a week, like be hybrid?
0: This person does medical coding from home.
1: Oh, okay.
0: And makes more working from home. But they, like, I think you should, because the company is not having to pay for your office space, your utilities to man your computer, your the power
2: yeah,
0: for that.
2: And your yeah. company. Yeah, I see that.
0: But it breaks down that culture of, you know, work environment. You know what I mean?
1: Do you know how many mouse jigglers Amazon sold during COVID? It was ridiculous. People trying to cheat productivity.
0: Yeah.
1: Because, you know, corporate can monitor while he's not moving his mouse.
0: Well, what if you don't use a mouse, though? Like, if I use a laptop, I don't hook up a mouse to it. Like, can I just, like...
2: Well, normally,
1: that's interesting.
2: I think they probably...
0: They have hands see. Up at Adam and Eve that shake that I could...
1: they really do.
0: Sit there and just lay it on the keyboard.
1: Let me... See, here's the thing. If you get
0: Matt,
1: one...
0: Matt, are you nervous? Your keyboard's shaking really fast.
1: If you get a hand that's too small, it looks... Looks questionable, right?
0: That's true. Yeah. Well, I'm hiring. There's a hand job available right now. If anyone wants to apply.
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1: I love the Rise Guys.
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6: When news matters, it matters where you get your news. It's Rise Guys headlines.
1: Good morning, everyone.
7: Yeah, whatever.
8: Yeah, you wild woman.
1: I am not wild.
8: That's why we need a Patron. You gotta call it everything on the Patron.
7: I know. You hear all these things Paige was saying.
8: Goodness.
7: That's so crazy.
8: Talk about how she can't wait to get home so she can just get naked and just lay there. This, that, and the
1: other.
8: That's
1: true. I'll be naked later on, for sure.
7: You gonna be streaming?
1: No. I'll be laying there after my surgery. So.
7: Oh, yeah. Yeah. God, that was off the air, too.
8: Paige is getting implants today. She wants to go to size implants. Up.
7: She's going to Coconuts.
1: I'm gonna have a butt. Oh,
8: God,
1: Lord. All right. Well, Sharon Osbourne has words for all these people that, you know, it caused so much controversy, but it really isn't, because Ozzy was okay with this before he passed away, according to Jack.
7: His fake music?
1: No. Sharon Osbourne has words for those saying that AI Ozzy is a cash grab.
7: That's why I say it.
8: Why do we never do a character called Selfish Osbourne? We got to now. Have Sharon. Selfish Osbourne.
7: Oh, I got it now.
8: All right, look, if you just heard that, don't pull over and laugh at that one. Save it for a real funny one.
1: So this is more organized. It's
7: Well, it sounded like shellfish.
1: So Sharon and Jack.
8: It did a little.
1: They weren't real happy with the latest accusations on their AI avatar of
7: Ozzy. If I got some Jack, I ain't Sharon. I'll tell you
1: Jack
7: right now.
1: Jack says, it isn't Chat GPT with Ozzy's face on it. He says, quote, this is a closed AI, so it's not connected to the internet. We build a database with only information that either my dad said or was accurate or was written accurately.
7: Oh, okay.
1: You know, and I understand.

0: Dan, maybe they wanted to do that for something. There's so many rumors going around with Ozzy, like Orlando's, Universal Orlando Studios, that another rumor that's going around on Reddit is that there's going to be a Halloween Ozzy thing down there. And
1: it's the truth to some of that stuff.
0: I don't know.
2: What about the one that he transferred his soul into the body of Youngblood?
1: Oh, he could have. I'm telling you, man. Youngblood.
2: That's a real rumor. Somebody sent that to me for conspiracy mysteries.
0: That's creepy.
1: Youngblood's popularity is like that of a vampire.
2: Yeah.
1: I don't know if he kind of almost looks like one.
2: He was Ozzy's last concert, like they performed together, and like Ozzy's like on this throne, and the guy like gets down and bows, and the guy puts a crown on his head like he was passing the torch to him. It was weird. I watched the video, but I don't believe it.
1: Dude, women love that dude.
2: Youngblood.
0: He is good.
1: He's like half naked all the time everywhere. I think that's why they want to go see him.
2: I'm a simpleton. I spell it the right way and couldn't find him.
1: He spells it like gravy. Spells his.
2: Yeah, like Y-U-N-G. Young gravy, but there's no O's in the blood, right? He's just young. See, it's weird. You can't spell it right anymore. Young blood.
1: I thought he was a rapper when I first heard it. Young blood. I'm like, oh, okay. Does he hang out with NBA?
2: God.
1: Like, I don't know.
2: He's got strills like Pippin. Dude, he's must be good. Doing coke like crazy.
0: But he can hit notes and he can sing. And that's a rarity.
2: So who cares? It says Youngblood, the stage name of Dominic Richard Harrison, is a British singer-songwriter who blends punk, hip-hop, and alternate influences into his genre-bending music.
0: But he's good, because years ago when Stone Man was in, a couple years ago, he saw him.
3: I was in what?
0: In England.
3: I dressed up like Youngblood for Halloween one year.
0: Saw him at a bar, so he was really good.
2: He must have put pennies in his nose.
1: Gotta make your strills bigger.
2: He always looks like he smells something. You know? It's like when you are excited, your eyes get like his nose does that.
1: Yeah.
2: Says that he's known for his pink socks and wolfish grin.
1: Mm. What about Youngblood?
0: Pink socks.
2: Oh, I was talking about Stone Man. Now he doesn't even wear shoes.
0: Sometimes he does. All right. So there's a new trend on TikTok. I'm never on TikTok, so I don't know.
1: I don't know what the trends are.
2: God. If you got on TikTok, they'd have to build 4 more data centers.
0: I'd be making more videos.
1: A lot of content.
0: I don't know. I just have fun with my friends. Do you mind?
2: They think
0: I'm funny. It's all jokes, and it's not anything to take
2: seriously. And I will say the picture that she did. I still call it airbrushing. I know it's not even photoshopping. But the one where she took the ex-boyfriend out and put the other guy in.
1: Yeah,
2: that I saw. She showed me the real pic, the original. That's really what she looked like.
1: It's a great picture.
2: Yeah, God.
1: We know what friends she's talking about too. The Tite twins. You know what I'm saying?
2: Yes, yes.
0: Yeah, and everybody's like, love the plaid wallpaper. We did have plaid wallpaper in our house, and we had a blue countertop in California. My mom hated it.
2: Remember that for the book.
1: Too wild out there.
0: They're like,
2: this is where Joe's like, I don't care about your home, child.
0: I just said, well,
2: do something funny.
0: None of us like that wallpaper. My mother put it up because she was wallpaper crazy back in the day.
2: Fun.
0: Anyways, so.
2: When are you going to do a podcast? Come on.
1: Oh. Naked podcast.
0: Naked pod.
1: Mix them all together.
0: Me and Tanya.
2: Well, you see her camera views. She still wouldn't show her blankies on the thing.
1: Joe would be volunteering to run that podcast. I think he'd give up the big real estate guys to run that one.
2: Oh, they're not big.
0: Oh, no. I don't know what you're talking about.
1: Joe's our podcast liaison here at Odyssey.
2: Oh, yes.
1: So if you got a pod here, he runs them.
2: Yeah, he's the podcast guru.
0: Oh.
1: He's a creative services director. So if you're doing a pod.
0: What about you guys doing a pod again?
1: Whew. That might be fun, actually.
2: Bro. Don't get that conversation started again. Bro. Why don't we bring up doing another boys' night instead? that'll get that.
0: One-nighter.
2: Faster.
0: One offer. Go to a movie and go play golf. That's what you usually do.
2: Yeah.
1: These are awful titles. Come back when you have better titles.
0: All right, then.
1: We'll talk about it.
0: All right, so this trend on TikTok where people are putting pickles in their Sauvignon Blanc.
1: Is that a glass?
0: It's a wine. Which is funny because

0: It's kind of gross. There was another trend that they were putting jalapenos in white wine. Why don't we just leave things alone and not mix things up, people? What is wrong with you?
1: Why do you want to drink wine and get diarrhea at the same time?
2: What is... I saw an ad. Was it McDonald's or somewhere does different versions? You know how like they had those freestyles for Coca-Cola, but now they're doing these, I think, special for McDonald's. So you have Berry Sprite, but then there's a Dirty Dr. Pepper. Like, what is that?
1: Yeah, refreshers. I don't know because is Dirty Soda, does that have alcohol in it?
2: I don't know, but I saw another thing the other day that I don't want to say millennials. What?
1: Millennials.
2: What's the one before or the one after?
1: Oh, is that X?
2: X. Oh, no, Y.
1: Why?
2: Like my daughter's age. They're in, early 20s.
1: I don't know.
2: Whatever that generation
1: beta?
2: Is. One's
1: I should beta.
2: Know that, I suppose. But it was saying that they are now getting into ice cream floats, and they think they invented them.
0: Because
2: some TikToker put ice cream in his Coca-Cola, and it became a trend, and they didn't realize it was already a trend for, like, I don't know, 100 years, whatever it's been.
0: We used to buy vanilla ice cream and put it in our own root beer.
2: I hated them. You know what my mom did that I thought was the sickest thing in the world? Many of you probably did. She would get the smaller Coke bottles, the glass ones, and she would get a pack of peanuts and put the peanuts into the Coke.
0: That was popular.
1: Oh, yeah. I never did that.
2: Salt in your Coca-Cola?
1: Don't knock it till you try it, baby.
2: This is when they still had cocaine in the Coca-Cola. Mm-hmm. It was good.
1: Mix it with the nuts.
3: Hey, baby.
2: Hey, Mom. That's you getting two references peanuts. Today.
0: That was kind of bizarre.
2: It's a combination of it's a root beer. Root beer float with a tangy twist. Tangy.
0: See, I like
1: a lot of refreshers.
0: Do you like root beer?
2: I don't.
1: No, not really.
0: I do.
1: It's too gimmicky. I don't like the gimmicky syruped up.
0: But you got to get a really good root beer.
2: I like ginger beer.
1: I had a grape soda 2 weeks ago. I couldn't even finish it. I'm like, I want a grape soda. Yeah, it was too syrupy.
2: I don't know. You saying that makes me want a cheer wine right now.
1: Oh, man. A diet when I used to freeze them and just eat the ice. I ate so much ice.
2: How much ice have you eaten over the course of your life?
1: God, I was eating ice left and right.
2: Did you eat ice this weekend?
0: Do you crave ice?
1: Both. I did eat ice this weekend. I don't even ask. I just like...
2: For immigrant listeners, we're not talking about the group. That's nice. Ice meaning...
1: You're supposed to let somebody know before you eat ice. I don't. I just go right to it.
2: You eat ice without saying?
1: Yeah.
2: You know, they say it's bad for your teeth.
0: It's terrible for your teeth.
1: Is.
0: But if you're craving it, do you crave it?
1: Well, sometimes, yeah. Because but not right now.
0: You could be anemic.
1: Wow, is that bad?
0: I mean, if you're anemic, you crave ice.
2: Do you eat ice when you eat out?
1: Oh, yeah, you have to then.
2: You do?
1: Because
2: like
1: I'm not,
2: in public, and like at a restaurant.
1: I'll eat ice in public for sure.
2: Oh, my God.
1: Doesn't bother me one bit, buddy.
2: You
1: one
2: got no
1: iota.
2: Truth.
1: I'll pull over and eat ice.
0: Because I used to like to eat ice, and
1: what?
0: My doctor told me I had my blood done and I was anemic. It's just
1: your doctor. You need a different doctor. Because if a doctor's telling you not to eat ice, something's wrong.
2: There are many that try to convince people to do that.
1: Now don't do it in traffic. You should pull over.
2: Yeah.
0: No.
1: Because if you eat ice while you're trying to drive, you get distracted too easily.
0: I like my ice crushed.
1: Well, hang on now.
2: Damn, woman.
1: What does that mean?
2: I don't know.
0: It's finer.
2: Okay. Look up, Paige. You see it? There it is. There it is. There it is.
1: Oh, you know what?
2: Paige, how did my daddy say the word? Okay, no. They
1: can't get to it. And somebody wants you to eat ice today.
0: Uh-huh.
2: Like, what would my daddy call my donkey? He called it Jack Ice.
1: Hey.
2: Iced tea.
1: It's crushed ice.
2: Hey.
1: I like prolapsed ice. That's what I like.
2: You can't say nothing without laughing.
0: Oh,
2: try it again.
0: Those are your Rice Guys headlines.
2: Do your hung voice now. That's fun. Yeah,
1: about to go to surgery for whatever.
2: She won't say. And I'm not asking because I don't want to break your...
0: Too much information.
2: What was that?
1: What the hell did you just do?
2: Dude, I feel like there's some kind of breakdown happening. You missed the stuff.
1: Oh, my God.
2: The stuff earlier. the stuff earlier where you would just stop talking and then we would go to break and then you would start again. Like, did you sleep last night?
0: Some.
2: Okay.
1: Break down, my bad.
3: I understand how they're funny. The crack is stupid.
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5: Do you want to play with my ding dong?
2: Sure.
6: I think she does.
5: I mean, you can. Now, I don't want anybody to get confused when they hear that. I'm not talking about the snack cakes.
6: No,
5: Fatboy ate my ding dong earlier.
2: He did. Yeah. Resist.
5: I told him. I put it in the little cabinet. I said, "That's my ding dong." And I go over there and I walk in. You saw it.
6: I big mouthful.
5: My ding dong was in his mouth.
2: I did.
5: Yeah.
2: Again.
6: Mouthful of ding dong. I could have fit two or three in there, to be honest with you.
2: I love ding dongs.
5: I thought it was a snowball. I was like, that's something totally different.
6: It was about to be a snowball.
2: I was excited.
5: All right. That right there was...
6: Man, if you laughed at all that, we know exactly what you watch on the internet.
2: You're high.
6: It's like we know what you're into.
5: Is that a declaration or is there a question mark at the end?
6: Yeah. See, hang on now.
2: What?
6: The Coyon bell was not meant for a rim shot.
5: Coyon.
2: Apparently it is.
6: I know it home.
5: I can't do it the right way. I'm just going to push it to the side a little.
6: Looper's got to show us. You have to have
2: just
6: that touch.
2: Bring it in.
5: Mystery guest time.
2: Yay.
5: Someone who's never been on the show before. Someone that, as this person will tell you, I've tried. Lord, have I tried many times. And, oh, it's not a good time. Or, you know, life just happens. And I don't know why I developed a lisp just then. But
6: baby,
5: life
6: you
5: just happens, baby.
6: Hot times. You were thinking about hot times.
5: I was thinking about the American Dream to Thoreau, the son of a plumber.
6: No, I'm the real Virgil, baby. I'm the only Virgil.
5: Many of you have smiled because of this person. Many of you have laughed because of this. Many of you have tapped your toes because of this person. Many of you have said, "What the hell? I think you said the wrong phone number." Ladies and gentlemen.
6: Snap and clap and touch your toes.
5: For the first time ever. Since 2005, when he first began making songs for this show, ladies and gentlemen, Dan from Columbia.
6: Yeah!
5: Wow!
7: What an intro.
2: Dan.
5: I literally never thought this would happen, Dan, because...
6: I really didn't think it was going to happen, Dan.
5: Of stuff.
2: I'm excited. But,
5: and that was you there with the little NBA intro there.
7: Yeah, it was. Those are so much fun to put up for you guys. You guys are so creative, and it always sparks a lot of creativity for me as well.

0: well. And
1: listen
0: so
1: to you.
0: It's great to talk to you guys. I know it's been 21 years, but maybe in another 21 we can talk again. But
2: we'll still be here, too.
0: Yeah, hopefully all of us will. But you guys are already giving me ideas because you're talking about how Fat Boy ate your ding dong, and I'm already thinking like ding dong, the witch is dead.
1: Yes.
0: You know, ding dong, the Fat Boy ate.
1: Yes,
0: God. I might have to get to writing that one.
1: That's perfect. That's perfect. God,
2: he's always in that mode though.
3: Yeah,
1: I was gonna say you probably like Fat Boy just told me this. We could do a live listening reveal here because Fat Boy's like. Hey, I just, because what we do is we share like a Google Drive folder with Dan, and he'll send us, we get like a little notification says, hey, Dan just uploaded this new song. And, you know, we'll go listen to it.
2: Yep.
1: And Fat Boy said there's a new one up. And I was like, you know what? I bet Dan was just listening to music, maybe out at the gym or whatever he's doing. And he heard that. And the way your mind is, it goes through that filter.
3: Yeah.
1: And then that's what, right? Like, I'm the same way. If I'm in a conversation with somebody off the air, I'm like, dude, this will be good to talk about on the show tomorrow. Like, this is going to be good stuff.
2: Better write it down.
1: Is that the way you are as well?
0: Absolutely. And I have Weird Al Yankovic to blame, I think, for that. Because when Eat It came out when I was a child, I was like, oh, you can just do this. And that got me into Dr. Demento, which, of course, he just retired. But so ever since then, as a kid, you know, we'd make up songs about all the kids, you know, in the neighborhood, you know, having everybody had a song. We did. Do you remember the old band? This is really going back, but the Super Bowl Shuffle.
1: Oh yeah,
0: do you remember that?
1: Of course.
2: Yeah, man. The Punky.
0: So
2: QB.
0: We made the Punky QB, and we made up songs for every kid in the neighborhood. Or a verse for every kid in the neighborhood, and we'd perform it for our parents. So
3: awesome.
0: We've been doing this my whole life. Yeah,
1: God, I didn't have that many friends to do that. I could have done like the quarterback and the running back only.
3: That's
1: that was about it. Now, here's one thing that a lot of people are texting here, and it's kind of like the from listening. You don't like when we give you ideas. You like doing your own stuff. I get that. Like if somebody says to me. Like, if I'm out at a party or something, they say, hey, I bet you're going to talk about this tomorrow on the show, aren't you?
2: Got an
1: I purposefully
2: idea.
1: Won't then because I think I'm doing them some kind of shout-out favor.
2: I told them to talk about that.
1: Yeah, so I could see where you feel that way. I do.
0: Yeah, I mean, sometimes it's obviously easier to just kind of come up with your own ideas than take somebody else's idea and wonder where they're at. But you've had some great ideas, I think, in the past. I don't know whose idea Tongue Punch My Fart Box was.
1: Right here, baby!
0: That was
3: legendary.
1: Yes.
0: Yeah, that was legendary.
1: That's actually on YouTube as well.
0: Oh, it is. Oh, yeah, that's right. I did see that now that you mentioned it.
1: Yeah.
0: And the other thing that you asked for at one time that you had suggested that was more of just like a genre suggestion was when you talked about wanting to do some old country music because, you know, mostly you guys are playing rock and roll.
1: Yeah.
0: And I love that, too. But I'm a big fan of classic country. And so when you suggested doing some classic country, I was like, oh, we'll do Luke and Bach, Texas. We'll do Jackson.
1: Dad blame. I didn't realize that about you.
2: How do you do all the genres?
0: Oh, well, I like a lot of music from all over the world, but like I've always got something different on. I'm just a big kind of audiophile, I guess.
1: Yeah.
0: But
1: I'm glad that's the kind of file you are.
0: I love when you said that.
1: Dan, let's listen to this song together, and if you would like, and see. Because
2: The latest one that I'm looking at up top here?
1: The one that, I'll just ask it out loud, the AC/DC one?
2: Oh, yeah.
1: Is that the one or no?
2: Well, there was a different one.
1: Oh, I didn't know.
2: I got that one, too.
1: Well, we could do two, then.
3: All right.
2: All right, here's this one.

0: That's great.
1: God, still going.
2: And you probably hear TNT and you're like, TRG. Oh, wow. Love okay. It. That's good. That's good. You got a good voice, too.
3: Thanks. Yeah, it's
2: I was looking at myself in the mirror, Dan.
1: Does it kind of rub you the wrong way, Dan, or kind of get under your skin if we maybe clown one that might be missing a number or just like?
3: Not at all. No. I mean, that just happens. Yeah. Did I miss a number recently?
2: You did an FOF line number. And it said it so fast. That it sounded like it was given there. And there was one where you gave out the wrong number, which, I mean,
0: it happened.
2: I mean, it was fine. The person enjoyed getting those calls that morning. They said, hey, I made some new friends today. I really did.
1: God, you got such a great attitude about it, though.
2: Oh, I know.
1: I'd have been mad
2: at you. I was expecting a different person.
1: I was too.
2: I don't mean this. You seem like maybe temperamental on email, but I've been told the same thing, and I'm obviously a sweetheart.
3: Yeah, maybe I've been more temperamental in the past, probably some things happen over the course of a couple of decades that maybe mellow you out a little bit, or realize it's not that deep. So, I've been listening to you guys for a long time, and you're just like your show has changed. My life has changed a lot. You know, I know my ex-wife used to sing a lot of the tracks, and now she's not doing them anymore.
2: I feel the same way. You don't talk about.
1: Yes. Yeah, I don't want to bring it up.
2: Yeah, so. Yeah, that's nice of you to do.
3: Yeah,
2: that.
3: But
1: I was curious.
3: Well, and now my niece is old enough to sing on some of this stuff, so I asked her to come do me a favor and come in and sing, and she enjoys it. She likes to getting the experience, really, and she likes singing too. So we have music in the family, so that's nice.
2: I for real, like, for everybody listening, he does this just as a fan and just like does these. So I'm saying to you right now that are listening, what are you doing to contribute to the
1: exactly.
2: show? You know, if you could write songs and send funny jokes and stuff. But no, seriously, you're very talented at what you do, and I like.
1: We love when they pop up. When we see there's a song, we love it, man. We
2: appreciate the hell out of it. Really, really do.
3: Well, I appreciate you guys giving me an outlet to be creative. You know, I don't get other opportunities too often to be creative with my job and stuff. So it allows me to kind of do what has always been a love of mine, which is to write parody songs just thanks for giving me an outlet to be able to get some of this stuff out there. And it's fun to be on the radio. You guys probably know that.
2: Oh, it's so fun. We love it. Hey, before we go, is there maybe we can rejoin with this one or something when we come back? Do you have a personal favorite of yours that you've contributed over the years? Of your own personal one?
3: Well, do you know what I really enjoyed putting? I forget which exact songs we did, but when we took the sound of your cow mooing and put that into song.

0: I know. Hey, listen, man, we appreciate you so much, and I hope you have a great weekend, and don't be a stranger, okay?
1: Of course, yeah. No, I'll always be sending you guys songs as long as I'm on this earth.
2: Oh, hell yeah.
0: Thank you, Dan. We appreciate it, man. Have a good weekend.
3: Wow, that's fun.
4: All right, bye.
2: Yeah, we'll get him back on, too.
0: Yeah. That guy's talent. I wish I could do stuff like that.
2: John, I did not expect an upbeat Dan. I thought he'd be kind of downtrodden.
0: Like, I didn't either.
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0: the women in a sense because they do this thing called tunnel vision where it shows all the women arriving. Uh-huh. And they're going to play ball. So why are they wearing dresses and heels and their makeup? Anyway, I mean, it kind of doesn't make sense.
1: Do the guys do that?
2: Oh, yeah, they do it with the guys,
0: Dude, like Deebo Samuel, I mean, that's obviously NBA or NFL, but...
1: their little outfits.
2: The stuff Shea G.A. wears to a game.
0: It's kind of maddening, but we were just pointing out, like, in the WNBA, you have, like, my favorite team, the L.A. Sparks. Like, there's Cam Brink. She's showing up. Yeah. But then you scroll over, and then you get to... You get to that lady there, and you're like, wow. You know, like Wesley different. Snipes from White Man
1: those
0: Can't
1: are
0: Jump.
1: Man, those are man
2: always
1: pants.
2: Always bet on black.
0: Yeah. It's just
1: the way they...
2: There's some you want to look like. You want to see what Sophie's wearing to a game. You got to check her out.
0: Yeah.
2: Some others.
0: So, Sophie, for sure. And then even... who's the one that... I was just talking about her. I said, God, she's so hot, but she's so giant. And it would be like...
2: Was it Stewie? Brianna Stewart?
0: No.
1: Stewie?
2: Is everybody calls?
0: Sabrina Ionescu. No, God bless it.
2: Oh, she looks real good when they do her up. She, like,
0: rare is that, though.
2: Which is odd.
0: Yeah.
2: Kelsey Plum seems to... Like, she teeters between...
0: Lauren Betts, that's what I was thinking.
2: Oh, yeah.
0: She's fine.
2: Is she related to Mookie?
0: She's too tall. Could be.

0: Kill Tony from The Rose on Netflix. He's got like a deal with Netflix for like 15 more of them, so get used to it.
1: Dude, it's tough with comedians.
0: He's also broke a bunch of people, though, which I think is very important. Like, I really think he broke a lot of people. I mean, Rogan, too, but like, he really, Rogan, that's still kind of orchestrated, but like, with, like, what's his name? God, it's right on the tip of my tongue.
1: Daryl
0: Gillis, Tom. Shane Gillis.
1: Oh, Shane Gillis, yeah.
0: Like, that dude killed on there. When he was like Trump, oh my God. And I like Trump, and I thought it was great.
1: He sounds like a lot like him, but when he like dressing up like him is what puts it over.
0: Yeah, because it doesn't look like him, but he sounds like him.
1: Plus, he says stuff that you know Trump would say privately.
0: I can't get it. They make jokes about him maybe being gay, but they never say that he is. Now, Jim Norton, they completely tell you about his wife. Husband,
1: oh yeah,
0: situation.
1: He was giving you hints over the years.
0: Like, I never knew that was real till I was watching Kill Tony, and I like Googled it. It's like, is he really married?
1: Oh yeah,
0: but yeah, I'll say that he is. He's definitely got the face of a 40 plus.
1: She still has the gimmick too, because he showed a picture of it to Theo Vaughn.
0: Gosh,
1: and he had it like he didn't want to see it, but you know he secretly did.
0: 47,
2: 48.
1: Tony Hinchcliffe is 42 years old today. Wow.
2: Sorry, Tony.
0: He needs to chill on them cigs. I mean, for real, like,
1: yeah, really,
0: he sit there and smokes during the show. I thought he was, like, smoking joints or something. You could tell by people's reaction beside him if it's cigarettes or weed. Because if it's weed, people are like, they start smiling a little bit.
1: Smoking noobs.
0: Freaking Big Sturgill's birthday.
1: Johnny Blue Skies. Yep. He discovered Timothy Childers.
0: Yeah, that's why I love them both so much.
1: Do they do much together? Do you know?
0: I don't know that they've ever toured. I mean, that maybe they toured. I don't think they've ever done a song together. I'm not cheating. I'm looking to see if Sturgill's playing anywhere around here. And it's... You know, country's big up north, and they go up there.
1: Oh, yeah.
0: I mean, like, he's... Listen to this. Screw you, dude. God.
1: Reba told us one of her biggest states is Pennsylvania.
0: God. Listen to this. California, San Diego, Berkeley, Seattle, Vancouver, Eugene, Oregon, Denver, Colorado. That'd be a good show to go to, boy. Denver, Colorado.
1: Is it Red Rocks?
0: St. Paul, Minnesota. Ah!
2: I love Red Rocks.
0: Chicago, United Center. Blank.
1: United Center.
0: Dude. Nashville at Bridgestone. Jeez.
1: Well, you figure with that one. Until they get the new stadium, then that's going to take a lot of the concerts. You could play Wrigley Stadium, buddy.
0: Field.
1: I just pissed off everybody from Chicago saying that.
0: Yeah.
1: Listen here, you son of a bitch. That ain't the name of the field there, buddy.
0: I'm going to throw some beef at your bag.
1: Sturge.
0: I think he's younger than me. I'm going to go 49.
2: Sounds good.
0: Or 48. I'll go to 48.
1: Sturgill is 48 years old today. Same day and same year as Maria Menounos, who crapped herself at WrestleMania.
0: She did. She messed herself at WrestleMania.
1: Don't diarrhea. Let her tell you she did.
2: Or did she do it on purpose?
0: She's the yin to yang to Fergie's urinating.
2: Oh, yep. Yeah. That's embarrassing.
0: Yay.
1: It is Yay's birthday. Yay and Sturgill, same birthday.
0: Wow.
1: They got to do a song together.
0: Wow.
2: Then I'll say 49.
0: Okay, I know this because Kanye was born in, I believe, 72.
1: His dad was a Black Panther. He was born in Atlanta.
0: So
1: who's going to claim him, Atlanta or Chicago?
0: Julius Pepper's son's dad was a Black Panther.
1: Actually, I can find out.
0: He was a Carolina Panther. Come on.
1: He was.
2: I got you.
0: I was going with Fred Lane Jr., but that wasn't the one to go with.
1: It was not
0: that wasn't it. That was the one. See, if he was born in 72, I think he was 53 or 4, Paige. I'll take half credit for either.
2: I already said 49.
0: Oh, you kissed my ass.
1: Oh, well. This surprised me. Paige is actually correct.
0: Really?
1: 49 years old.
2: Well, because you said the other one is the same.
0: Okay, now
2: I want to. Ordered it.
1: I kind of don't believe it. I thought he was at least 50 already. Throw your hands up in the sky.
0: Well, is that his clone or him? His birthday. There's some kind of connection between Kanye.

0: David Bowie.
1: Does he recognize that as his birthday?
0: An album cover. Okay. Oh, wow. Boy, I tell you, I have a weird memory. The things I remember versus what I don't. David Bowie's iconic album, The Rise and Fall of Ziggy Stardust, which was released in 1972, remember the number I said? Is standing in front of an illuminated store reading K West, hanging directly above Bowie's head. 5 years to the day, Kanye West was born on June 8th.
1: Wow. Plus, didn't he put Bowie in that weird video he did in the church?
0: Well, they said he looked like it. Plus, Kanye or David Bowie's final album was called Black Star. And then
2: that's weird.
1: That's the website where you upload videos of people fighting.
0: That's World Star. Oh, that's yes, nice. Yes. Kanye, happy birthday.
1: Happy birthday, yay. Juliana Margulies is 60. Tatanka from Pembroke.
0: 64.
1: 65. Keenan Ivory Wayans is 68. Wow. I know it's not him, but Scary Movie won the box office this weekend.
0: Did you see it?
1: I have not seen it. It looks pretty stupid.
0: I'll see that.
1: I'll watch it on streamers, but yeah. It beat He-Man. How are you going to beat He-Man?
0: Yeah, I got bad news about that, too.
1: You didn't buy enough tickets, Jug?
0: Well, listen to this.
1: Did you buy the bucket, too?
0: I didn't see this till this morning. I was busy.
1: Boss Gags, 82.
0: He says, hey, SD. That's what he calls us. I'm going to blankety blank now, Sunday through Thursday, so unfortunately won't be able to go see the damn movie Tuesday night. But I'll go see it with you when I get back from Pocono.
1: Pocono? Jug, they were off this weekend, right? So...
0: No, that was from Almendinger. I haven't heard from Chuck.
1: No, that's what it was.
2: Your new best friend.
1: Tell him he needs to keep his car on the track. Quit swinging the ass end around. Nancy Sinatra.
0: Nancy Sinatra's boots are made for walking, and she is 84?
1: 86 years old today. Happy heavenly birthday, Jerry Stiller. Mr. Costanza would have been 99 years old. I'm sure you'll see his son at the game tonight. They always show him. Barbara Bush would have been 101 years old.
2: Wow.
1: Jeb's mama, W's mama, and Joan Rivers would have been 93.
2: No.
1: Lost her in 2014.
0: They killed her.
1: Look, she kind of fell out of favor with Carson.
0: You ever see the last public interview she ever did when she was walking into her apartment in TMZ? No. They were like, asking one of those, you know, silly questions. Like with TMZ, it's really just, you know, freelancer people. And if they use your video, then you work for TMZ. And they were asking her, like, how do you stay so controversial? She's like, because I run in all these different circles. I know stuff that I've never talked about. They're like, say something now that you've never talked about before in your routines. And she turns to the camera and drops some truth bombs, and she was dead like shortly thereafter.
2: Oh my God.
1: Dude, like stuff that's coming to like light now?
0: Stuff that's already like insinuated and stuff. You know, what's up, Big Mike?
1: Did she go to a certain island?
0: Big Mike.
2: Uh-oh.
0: You understand what I'm saying? No. Big Mike.
1: Dang it, man.
0: My wife. Yes.
2: Oh.
0: Yes.
1: Okay. I feel bad about laughing about that, but it just sounds funny.
3: Yeah.
0: I don't want to waste everybody's time. Big Mike Obama. Look it up if you'd like. I'll be honest with you. We have a possibility to do a Truth and Consequences tomorrow. Do not have a definite if it's going to happen, but if it does, it will result in either the end of a relationship or someone losing a job. One of those two. But I don't want to tell you it's going to happen because we haven't heard total commitment. But that's the plan. That's the game plan.
1: It's going to be tricky. God, that's...
3: Like Paula.
1: But we got to do it.
0: Yeah. Thanks for listening. Have a blessed day. Get the podcast on all the different platforms. Thanks for listening. Have a blessed day. Wash your hands. God bless America. It is...

0: 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God bless America. It is good.
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1: Does it feel like something special, and I mean real special, is happening in Atlanta with this Atlanta Braves team? And yes, I'm a Braves fan, and yes, maybe I'm a little high on the hog. But the Braves swept the Pittsburgh Pirates over the weekend, including a 3-2 win on Sunday. And the Bravos are now 45-21 on the season, with a huge lead in the NL East. The Braves obviously can be beat, but when you look at the core of this team, how they're winning games, the pitching staff, it leads you to believe that maybe something special is brewing. They've obviously got to stay healthy, but if that can happen, this Braves team might be playing late into the fall.
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Right now, here's Lenny Kravitz. 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

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Right now, here's Bush. 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
1: 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We'll see a few spotty showers and thunderstorms possible late today. Otherwise, cloudy skies, a high around 85. Tonight, a slight chance for rain and storms, cloudy, low near 68. Tuesday, chance for showers and storms, high around 80. I'm meteorologist Jennifer Wojcicki on 93.3 The Planet. Currently, it's 83.
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0: 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And then you got Return of the Carnival of Sins Tour with Motley Crue, August 17th. 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
1: Evanescence coming to True Lion Amphitheater on June 18th. 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

0: love the mini solo at the end of that. That's Red Hot Chili Peppers. What you want?
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1: 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A few spotty showers and thunderstorms possible late this afternoon. Mostly cloudy skies, a high around 85. Tonight, a slight chance for rain and storms, cloudy, low near 68. Tuesday, chance for showers and storms, high around 80. I'm meteorologist Jennifer Vujicic on 93.3 The Planet. Currently, it's 84.

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1: the town is packed. I'm like, I'm going to find something to eat. Got to get some dinner. 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So I go to the restaurant and I'm in line for 15 minutes, but it's moving pretty good. 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

If you're like me, you watch a bunch of documentaries. Well, Linkin Park recently announced that they've got a new documentary film. It's titled Unshattered, directed by Johan. And it's going to document all the stuff losing Chester Bennington and then going on and creating their new album from zero. When it comes out, I'm not sure, but I'll keep you posted. But right now, here is Lit, My Own Worst Enemy. I'm Paige in with you, 93.3, The Planet Rocks.

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Also, PJ, here's Danzig, Mother, 93.3, The Planet Rocks.

0: 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Three songs from the same artist. This is Jacques the Rock. I am here with, Madam, what is your name?
1: Huh?
0: Madam Ha, The Planet gives you the 10 o'clock threesome. It is a menage a trois of rock. Does that not make you feel sexy?
1: Huh?
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3: 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A few spotty showers and thunderstorms possible late this afternoon. Mostly cloudy skies, a high around 85. Tonight, a slight chance for rain and storms, cloudy, low near 68. Tuesday, chance for showers and storms, high around 80. I'm meteorologist Jennifer Vujicic on 93.3 The Planet. Currently, it's 85.
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0: 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Roofers think they're a problem. Valleys are what we call those V-shaped areas where the slope of the gable meets the slope of the roof. 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If a roof is going to leak, chances are it's going to leak there. But like the Army Corps of Engineers rerouting the Mississippi, we send all that water into the valley on purpose. And then one of our guys has to make sure those valleys can handle the deluge. That's where experience comes in. 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Because the longevity and durability of your home's roof depends on that valley and depends on that guy. Guy Roofing. 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
11: This afternoon, expect cloudy skies with a chance of showers and storms, and a high of 85.
12: 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Welcome to Duke's Mayo Country, where the mayo is so smooth and creamy, it makes every bite better. 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

Motley Crue, Girls, Girls, Girls. And you know they'll play that for you when they're in Charlotte at True Line Amphitheater on August 17th, the return of the Carnival of Sins tour. 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And during the free form lunch, somebody wanted to hear some Collective Soul and Three Doors Down. So here you go. Here's your Three Doors Down, too. 93.3 The Planet Rocks.

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0: 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Few spotty showers and thunderstorms possible late this afternoon. Mostly cloudy skies, a high around 85. Tonight, a slight chance for rain and storms. Cloudy, low near 68. Tuesday, chance for showers and storms, high around 80. I'm meteorologist Jennifer Wojcicki on 93.3 The Planet. Currently, it's 85.
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6: 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How can we help you, Steve?
7: Yeah, Wally, how do I know if my AC is making cold air like it used to?
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0: Last year, I had back pain radiating down my right leg. 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I could barely walk and had to stoop over when I did just to take pressure off the spine. I'm John Morgan of Morgan & Morgan. 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My daily walk was gone, and that bothered me a great deal. Then I thought of all of you and how much more devastating this type of injury could be for you. My life stopped. I now feel your pain. Just know at Morgan & Morgan, we got your back. I understand. 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Injured? 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
1: 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A spotty

Showers and thunderstorms possible late this afternoon. Mostly cloudy skies, a high around 85. Tonight, a slight chance for rain and storms. Cloudy, low near 68. Tuesday, chance for showers and storms, high around 80. I'm meteorologist Jennifer Wojcicki on 93.3 The Planet. Currently, it's 85.

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Damn right, getting your anger out on a Monday. 93.3 The Planet rocks with me, the Stone Man. 800-774-0093. You go to the movies this weekend. Scary Movie captured the top box office position, $55 million during their opening weekend. Number two, of course, Masters of the Universe. You hear about this one, Backrooms. Claimed the third position, $25.9 million. Accumulated so far, $135 million. It only cost a mere pittance to make. Everybody's talking about going through these dilapidated malls now, which there are everywhere. But if you want to check it out, it's called Backrooms. Find out more now.

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Feeling that noise. I know that noise is coming back from here from lunch today. You went out and had some hot stuff. You're like going, oh, good Lord, man, I need to find a bathroom. Especially when you're out on the road. It kind of sucks. But if you love hot stuff like I do, not too hot. I like mild hot stuff. And if you ever see that show on YouTube, Hot Ones, one of the best things ever. 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Why? 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

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There's number one from AC/DC. 93.3 The Planet Rocks. Could there be number two? Oh, yeah. Hell yeah. Text the word dad right now to 20357. Text the word dad, D-A-D, to 20357. You could be off to Charlotte to go see AC/DC in concert. More details coming up.

I know you're a basket case right now trying to text the word dad to 20357 for your chance to win AC/DC tickets. 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I've got one of these things. I freaking love it. 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But now, well, kind of sunny. 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
14: Tonight, expect showers and thunderstorms with a low of 68.
15: 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Welcome to Duke's Mayo Country, where the mayo is so smooth and creamy, it makes every bite better. 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

93.3 The Planet rocks the drive home. What's up, Stone Man? Little patience for the New York Knicks fans tonight. Maybe game three for you is going to be a win. Then again, you look at John Lithgow last night. Last time he won a Tony Award was 53 years ago. And that was the last time the Knicks won the championship. So, does John Lithgow cross over to the Knicks players? We'll see. Knicks in four? Jeremy might know.

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1: 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Scattered showers and thunderstorms tonight with a low temperature of 68 degrees. Thunderstorms Tuesday with a high of 80. Wednesday, scattered thunderstorms with a high temperature around 86 degrees. I'm meteorologist Ray Miller on 93.3 The Planet. Right now, it's 86.

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5: 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The planet. What's up, P1 Stone Man? 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

texter says, have her wear a skirt for easy access. 93.3, the planet rocks. It's Diesel. How did we get here? This is Dr. Feel Good, Motley Crue, 93.3, the planet rocks. Anytime you hear a song on the planet, you dig it. You're not quite sure what it is. Obviously, you know this song. But if you need help, text the word rock to 800-774-0093.

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You know, just so you know, not every time we play AC/DC is it gonna be two in a row means two for the show. Sometimes we play just one AC/DC song. But I tell you what, after this one, after TNT, if you hear me play another AC/DC song and you want to go see them July 11th at Bank of America Stadium in Charlotte and get a chance to get pit tickets right down in front, then text the word DAD to 800-774-0093. 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

that dressed up like the chick from the cover of Ozzy's Ultimate Sin and went out to shows. I'm talking the high heel boots, the zebra striped skin tight pants, the frilly white shirts, the big hair, the whole deal. God, that lady on the cover of that record made a man out of me. This is Shot in the Dark, 93.3 The Planet Rocks, into the 8 o'clock hour. Got one from Metallica's Black Album.

grab my hand and come with me, because you look so fine that I really want to make you mine. I say you look so fine that I really want to make you mine. 4, 5, 6, come on and get your kicks. Now you don't need